to play. Gotta be over 18. You're playing across the Go Loud Network of stations. 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

0: Got us on Spin, your number one hit music station. Thanks for hanging out. It's Matthew here, rolling out the hits for your late night cruise, whatever it is you're getting up to. I got Hugh Gell, Moving to the Sun, Dave Lofts in there as well. And this... such a banger. Clementine Douglas. Trust. The full track's on the way in minutes. Hang tight.
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I feel like this girl is someone you know, but you don't know. You know, when you hear the name Clementine Douglas, does it ring any bells, does it? Well, she's been on tracks with Calvin Harris, Sunny Padira, and many more. Trust me, you'll know her voice. It's her new solo release on Spin, Trust.

0: Well, that wraps it up for myself, Matthew Matthews. As always, not leaving you empty-handed. The hits continue. It's the early morning /late night with Cat's Eye in there, Florence Road as well. And of course, all those details on Spin's cash machine. I mean, today is the day we are guaranteeing to give away €305,000 exactly. If you're licking your lips at the thought of that, fully charged, we'll give you all the details from 7 a.m. this morning. Have a good one.
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4: Hey, it's Shannon here with you on entertainment. First up, Alan Carr had an emotional night at the National Television Awards as he was honoured with a special recognition prize. The Traitors won Best Reality Competition and David Attenborough beat Anton Deck for Best TV Presenter. Meanwhile, Katie Price debuted a new look while walking the red carpet and actually loved herself.
5: Oh my God! The lips! The eyes. I can actually say when I hate myself, I can look in the mirror and say, fancy that. She looks good looking here. First time in 48 years I can look and go, I actually look a sort.
4: The Voice UK has fired Tom Jones as a coach after 14 years. Taking to social media, Tom wrote, to be clear, I do not want to leave The Voice as I love the show and really appreciate the audience. ITV made the decision. The reason given is because of a financial difficulty with insurance. And Men in Black 5 is officially in the works at Sony Pictures, but it's unclear if Will Smith or Tommy Lee Jones will be returning. Saoirse Ronan revealed she is honoured to be immersed in the world of the Beatles alongside her close friend and co-star Paul Mescal.
6: Huge Beatles fan, as we all are. To be immersed in that world and to be with the crew who have done years of research and the boys who have done years of research, it's really inspiring to be around it and also just to learn more about Linda and how she kept the family together and how great an influence she was on Paul and how incredible a mother she was.
4: Julia Roberts is returning to Broadway for the first time in 20 years and she will once again be working with Paul Rudd. Yep, the pair will reunite on stage for the first ever Broadway production of Small Mouth Sounds, and joining them is Sarah Paulson, Martin Freeman and Greta Lee. And Connor Story has been cast alongside Billie Eilish in Sarah Polley's film adaptation The Bell Jar. Production has officially wrapped. James Bond screenwriter Stephen Knight has addressed the claims that the next 007 has already been chosen. If you didn't know, it was Gary Oldman who revealed this statement, but Stephen kept tight-lipped and said, I can't speak about this subject as much as I would dearly love to. Carly Rae Jepsen revealed she named her son after Connor Story's heated rivalry character.
7: I definitely am the biggest fan of Heated Rivalry. I thought it was an incredible show. And actually, fun fact, Ilya is the name of my son.
4: And Practical Magic 2 is almost here. However, the first reaction landed the film with 32% on Rotten Tomatoes. For more of the hottest trending stories, add Spin to your social feeds.
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2: Hey, it's Shannon here with you on entertainment. First up, Alan Carr had an emotional night at the National Television Awards as he was honoured with a special recognition prize. The Traitors won Best Reality Competition and David Attenborough beat Anton Deck for Best TV Presenter. Meanwhile, Katie Price debuted a new look while walking the red carpet and actually loved herself.
3: Oh my God! The lips! The eyes. I can actually say when I hate myself, I can look in the mirror and say, fancy that. She looks good looking here. First time in 48 years I can look and go, I actually look a soul.
2: The Voice UK has fired Tom Jones as a coach after 14 years. Taking to social media, Tom wrote, "To be clear, I do not want to leave The Voice as I love the show and really appreciate the audience. ITV made the decision. The reason given is because of a financial difficulty with insurance." And Men in Black 5 is officially in the works at Sony Pictures, but it's unclear if Will Smith or Tommy Lee Jones will be returning. Saoirse Ronan revealed she is honoured to be immersed in the world of the Beatles alongside her close friend and co-star Paul Mescal.
4: Huge Beatles fan, as we all are. To be immersed in that world and to be with the crew who have done years of research and the boys who have done years of research, it's really inspiring to be around it, and also just to learn more about Linda and how she kept the family together and how great an influence she was on Paul and how incredible a mother she was.
2: Julia Roberts is returning to Broadway for the first time in 20 years and she will once again be working with Paul Rudd. Yep, the pair will reunite on stage for the first ever Broadway production of Small Mouth Sounds, and joining them is Sarah Paulson, Martin Freeman and Greta Lee. And Connor Story has been cast alongside Billie Eilish in Sarah Polley's film adaptation The Bell Jar. Production has officially wrapped. James Bond screenwriter Stephen Knight has addressed the claims that the next 007 has already been chosen. If you didn't know, it was Gary Oldman who revealed this statement, but Stephen kept tight-lipped and said, "I can't speak about this subject as much as I would dearly love to." Carly Rae Jepsen reveals she named her son after Connor Story's heated rivalry character.
5: "I definitely am the biggest fan of Heated Rivalry. I thought it was an incredible show. And actually, fun fact, Ilya is the name of my son."
2: And Practical Magic 2 is almost here. However, the first reaction landed the film with 32% on Rotten Tomatoes. For more of the hottest trending stories, add Spin to your social feeds.

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1: Hey, it's Shannon here with you on Entertainment. First up, Alan Carr had an emotional night at the National Television Awards as he was honoured with a special recognition prize. The Traitors won Best Reality Competition and David Attenborough beat Anton Deck for Best TV Presenter. Meanwhile, Katie Price debuted a new look while walking the red carpet and actually loved herself.
2: Oh my God! The lips! The eyes. I can actually say when I hate myself, I can look in the mirror and say, fancy that. She looks good looking here. First time in 48 years I can look and go, I actually look a sort.
1: The Voice UK has fired Tom Jones as a coach after 14 years. Taking to social media, Tom wrote, to be clear, I do not want to leave The Voice as I love the show and really appreciate the audience. ITV made the decision. The reason given is because of a financial difficulty with insurance. And Men in Black 5 is officially in the works at Sony Pictures, but it's unclear if Will Smith or Tommy Lee Jones will be returning. Saoirse Ronan revealed she is honoured to be immersed in the world of the Beatles alongside her close friend and co-star Paul Mescal.
3: Huge Beatles fan, as we all are. To be immersed in that world and to be with the crew who have done years of research and the boys who have done years of research, it's really inspiring to be around it, and also just to learn more about Linda and how she kept the family together and how great an influence she was on Paul and how incredible a mother she was.
1: Julia Roberts is returning to Broadway for the first time in 20 years and she will once again be working with Paul Rudd. Yep, the pair will reunite on stage for the first ever Broadway production of Small Mouth Sounds, and joining them is Sarah Paulson, Martin Freeman and Greta Lee. And Connor Story has been cast alongside Billie Eilish in Sarah Polley's film adaptation The Bell Jar. Production has officially wrapped. James Bond screenwriter Stephen Knight has addressed the claims that the next 007 has already been chosen. If you didn't know, it was Gary Oldman who revealed this statement, but Stephen kept tight-lipped and said, I can't speak about this subject as much as I would dearly love to. Carly Rae Jepsen revealed she named her son after Connor Story's heated rivalry character.
4: I definitely am the biggest fan of Heated Rivalry. I thought it was an incredible show. And actually, fun fact, Ilya is the name of my son.
1: And Practical Magic 2 is almost here. However, the first reaction landed the film with 32% on Rotten Tomatoes. For more of the hottest trending stories, add Spin to your social feeds.
0: 1, 2, 3.
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1: However bad you think asking will be, it's nothing compared to what could happen if you don't.
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1: No problem, man. 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
4: Hey, it's Shannon here with you on entertainment. First up, Alan Carr had an emotional night at the National Television Awards as he was honoured with a special recognition prize. The Traitors won Best Reality Competition and David Attenborough beat Ant and Dec for Best TV Presenter. Meanwhile, Katie Price debuted a new look while walking the red carpet and actually loved herself.
5: Oh my God! The lips! The eyes. I can actually say when I hate myself, I can look in the mirror and say, fancy that. She looks good looking here. First time in 48 years I can look and go, I actually look a soul.
4: The Voice UK has fired Tom Jones as a coach after 14 years. Taking to social media, Tom wrote, to be clear, I do not want to leave The Voice as I love the show and really appreciate the audience. ITV made the decision. The reason given is because of a financial difficulty with insurance. And Men in Black 5 is officially in the works at Sony Pictures, but it's unclear if Will Smith or Tommy Lee Jones will be returning. Saoirse Ronan revealed she is honoured to be immersed in the world of the Beatles alongside her close friend and co-star Paul Mescal.
6: Huge Beatles fan, as we all are. To be immersed in that world and to be with the crew who have done years of research and the boys who have done years of research, it's really inspiring to be around it, and also just to learn more about Linda and how she kept the family together and how great an influence she was on Paul and how incredible a mother she was.
4: Julia Roberts is returning to Broadway for the first time in 20 years and she will once again be working with Paul Rudd. Yep, the pair will reunite on stage for the first ever Broadway production of Small Mouth Sounds, and joining them is Sarah Paulson, Martin Freeman and Greta Lee. And Connor Story has been cast alongside Billie Eilish in Sarah Polley's film adaptation The Bell Jar. Production has officially wrapped. James Bond screenwriter Stephen Knight has addressed the claims that the next 007 has already been chosen. If you didn't know, it was Gary Oldman who revealed this statement, but Stephen kept tight-lipped and said, I can't speak about this subject as much as I would dearly love to. Carly Rae Jepsen reveals she named her son after Connor Story's heated rivalry character.
7: I definitely am the biggest fan of Heated Rivalry. I thought it was an incredible show. And actually, fun fact, Ilya is the name of my son.
4: And Practical Magic 2 is almost here. However, the first reaction landed the film with 32% on Rotten Tomatoes. For more of the hottest trending stories, add Spin to your social feeds.

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4: Look, I'm not going to tell you I found the one in a week. 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
1: New study finds 1 in 5 adults cannot change a light bulb. Okay? 20% of people not only struggle to change a light bulb, but don't know how to boil an egg. Nearly a third respondents admitted they couldn't cook any meal on the spot.
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3: 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We don't know how to do anything.
1: 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I could cook like
2: Okay, stop now. 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
0: Here's what you need to know.
15: I'm Padraig, here's what's happening. Today marks the 25th anniversary of 9/11. Nearly 3,000 victims will be remembered at memorial events in New York City today. Sujo John was working in the North Tower and survived the attack.
16: We thought it was a small commuter plane. No one even could, you know, in their wildest of dreams think that it would be a big jetliner.
15: The Taoiseach is promising to raise the point at which people pay the higher rate of tax in each of the next 4 budgets. Simon Harris will address day 2 of his party's political thinking today. Spin's Sean with more.
17: That will start in October's budget and a move that will be worth a few hundred euro a year to people who pay the higher rate of tax. Harris will also point to an increased focus on tackling crime and a commission of renewal for the Fine Gael party.
15: EU officials will meet in Dublin today to discuss child safety. It's as the European Commission is expected to outline its plans to tackle the issue next week. Minister Patrick O'Donovan says protecting children online is key.
18: I think if we were able to set out a clear legal framework, it would set out strong lines to other jurisdictions.
15: Social Justice Ireland is calling for low-income households to be the focus in the next budget.
19: If you're trying to budget, if you're trying to cut back, it's really, really difficult when it's the non-negotiables that are going up in price all of the time.
15: Suzanne Rogers from Social Justice Ireland there, who says everyone is feeling the pinch. Katie Taylor joined Westlife on stage for the first night of their Dublin residency. The band played the first of 13 shows in the Three Arena last night. The crowd broke into a chorus of ole ole as the Olympic boxer walked out on stage. She was wearing a tricolour following her record-breaking fight last week. And Jennifer Lawrence has warned she'll quit Instagram immediately if anyone says anything negative. The actress used her first video since joining the platform on Wednesday to ward off potential trolls. Lily Collins and Amelia de Moldenberg are among those who've supported her in the comments, and Jennifer has already gained over 3 million followers.
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15: Shane Lowry is two shots off the lead heading into day two of the Irish Open. He's back on the course at 9:40. Rory McIlroy took 6 hours to complete his first round. That was due to difficult conditions in Clare. He sits on 1 under and has a 9:30 start this morning. Tom McKibben tees off from 2 under at 9:10, with Padraig Harrington resuming from 1 over at 1:45 this afternoon. In soccer, Manchester United marked their return to the Champions League with a 4-0 win over Sabah last night. In the League of Ireland Men's Premier Division, 6 points separate leaders Shamrock Rovers and second place St Pat's ahead of their meeting tonight at Richmond Park. Elsewhere, Drogheda United welcome Sligo Rovers, Shelburne host Derry City, Bohemians travel to Galway United and Waterford face Dundalk. Download the Goodout app now, your new home for off the ball.
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1: Hey.
2: Guys, we
3: Good
2: did
3: morning.
2: It.
1: I'm really proud of all of us. Well done. And you listening, handshake to you.
0: Yeah, well done.
1: You have made it to Friday. Welcome to the weekend.
3: It was a real journey, wasn't it?
0: We
2: didn't know if we were going to get here this week.
0: I felt that yesterday we deserved it.
3: But we did, yeah.
0: Today it's really well earned.
3: We're still gunning for that 3-day weekend. Mm-hmm. But until then, today is Friday. I feel like I'm going to get into issues this morning on the show.
0: I feel like
3: there's going to be a problemo. I've toasted some sourdough.
0: Right.
3: And I fear I've toasted it too well.
1: Oh, no.
3: And now there's never going to be an opportune time in these 3 hours to take a bite. I know I'm going to...
1: Do it right now.
3: I would be chewing until Steve K is off here. it's gonna take me a while
0: when
3: to
0: you
3: work
0: say,
3: through that, honey.
0: Can I just ask? I know, like, that this particular sourdough was like your dream sourdough, and you love it and everything. But what do you mean? You toasted it. What did I say?
3: Your dream sourdough, and you love it. And
1: yeah, yeah.
0: No. Beautiful. I'm so happy for you.
1: It was a bit of loser behavior there.
3: No, it is a bit loser,
0: but. What do you mean you toasted it too well?
3: Well, like, it's a bit too toasted. Like, it's a bit too crunchy.
0: Oh, okay.
3: I had some yesterday after the show, and it was just I just let the toaster whisper on it for a moment.
1: Fiona, I'm speaking for the entirety of Dublin when we say, will you please take a bite?
0: Eat the sourdough,
3: it's going to be so noisy. Okay, right.
0: That's okay. Dave does it every day.
1: Ah, yeah.
0: That sounded really
1: beautiful.
0: Nice.
1: She's got the hook finger on.
0: Okay, can you speak?
3: I'm literally obsessed. So Peck and Protein. You guys gotta try this. Oh my god, walk, don't run.
0: Welcome on into Friday morning. It's a huge show. Dave going up against Fiona's dog, Danish. The Licky League commences.
1: Is that
0: this
1: really happening? I thought that was a joke.
3: Oh, it's happening, baby.
0: We'll be heading to the Licky Arena for lick number one after 8:30 this morning. You're listening.

0: Kingfisher and the Sun Will Never Settle. You're listening to Spin. It's Emma, Dave and Fiona. 9 minutes after seven, and it's a big weekend in Dublin.
1: Yes, because I'm going to the pub. It's
2: we've been looking forward to that for a long time. Your day has finally come.
0: Tomorrow, Saturday, Donald Trump is expected to arrive in Dublin. They're being kind of cagey about certain times and stuff in terms of his exact arrival for security reasons.
1: They always are, I suppose. Yeah. Also, he might stop off somewhere in McDonald's or...
2: He'll probably get a suit from Max. When in Rome. Obviously, he'll be going to Barack Obama Plaza anyway.
0: We don't need to be more clear of the situation. We are Emma, Dave and Fiona, and it would be good... on occasion to have someone more versed on topics such as these, politics stuff, than we are. And with no further ado, we welcome to the show this morning political correspondent Sean Defoe. Sean, good morning.
1: Morning, Sean.
3: Morning, Sean.
4: Good morning, guys. How are you?
1: Whoa, your mic's terrible. Now it's fixed. Sean, okay. Obviously big weekend. Trump is coming for specifically for the Irish Open. But before he goes down to Doonbeg, he is going to be chilling in Dublin for a bit, meeting President Catherine Connolly, meeting Micheál Martin as well.
2: He'll overview that and be like, Catherine, don't get any of that stuff.
1: There's lots going on. What is the story like, especially when he goes to, I'm curious when he goes to meet Catherine Connolly, is that going to be a little bit awkward, do you think?
4: Yeah, well, given that the last time he was asked about Catherine Connolly, he thought she was a man.
1: Yes.
4: Probably it's going to be a little bit awkward, and Catherine Connolly, like, we all know what her views on Donald Trump are, not a fan. Yeah. So they have perhaps deliberately made that bit the shortest stop that he's going to have in Dublin, where he's going to call to Áras an Uachtaráin. I think there's going to be an inspection of the guard, is what I've heard. Okay. So he's going to be looking at some of the Irish troops in their uniform only a few days after announcing these new weird space uniforms for his own military.
0: Let's change them to green. We like green.
2: Love green.
4: Yeah, green. It looks less Nazi-ish. It's a good colour. That's going to be the Áras element of it. And basically, they're just going to try and get him in and out of there as fast as possible.
0: Can I ask then, for President Connolly, kind of a big test for her, I suppose, like since being elected, in terms of really having to face a very powerful person that she, as you said, has made clear about her opinions on in the past. Kind of a test to see how she handles the situation as well.
1: That's a very news talk question. Well done, Emma. God, it sounds like you're Andrea Gilligan.
0: No, but I do think it's interesting because it is very out of her comfort zone, I guess, because it's not something that she's going to enjoy, I'd guess. So that'll be interesting.
1: But she'll be not a bother on her, right, Sean?
4: No, she'll handle it professionally. I don't think there's any doubt about that. But it must be hard to have to bite your tongue because she is now the president. She's kind of representing all of Ireland, all views, as she said herself during the campaign. And she is going to have to just be like, look, you know, you're very welcome. Here's the handshake. Now,
2: please see you later. Sort of
1: but she's a loony lefty.
2: There's no comparison like with how eloquently she's dealt with everything. Yeah. And then he's like, yeah, well, you're a lad. See ya.
1: And so then what's happening after then? Obviously, he's going to meet Micheál Martin, and then he's straight down to Doonbeg, I presume, Sean, is it?
4: Yeah, there's two other stops in Dublin. So he's got the meeting with Micheál Martin in Farmley in Phoenix Park, which has been closed since last night now for security, and they'll meet and have maybe a more serious chat. And we're kind of hoping he'll do a press conference with us then. We don't really know. Mm. Like, we're going to shout questions at him anyway.
1: What would you ask him? What would you like to ask him?
4: Oh God, that's a really big question.
1: You get one question, Sean. This is your big moment.
4: You kind of have to ask him. Like, look, people up and down the country are protesting at you being here. The vast majority of the country doesn't want you here. Some of our politicians have said you're literally an enemy of the EU. Like, what do you make of all that? What do you make of people just not wanting?
1: Great question.
4: I think that's like the question. But everyone will be shouting and trying to get stuff in. So it's hard.
0: You'll get there, Sean. You're the best.
2: You will.
4: We'll try. We'll see what we can shout. My voice will be less hoarse.
2: To stuff like that. Well,
1: Sean Defoe, fake news, famously.
2: Terrible man.
4: I'm just slightly worried. You know, you ask him a hard question, I'm going to be banned from the US for.
1: Yes, that's so true.
0: Because Sean, when he was elected and re-elected, you actually had to go in the campaign trail. You were working there, weren't you, like reporting for News Talk and stuff at the time, so he might half recognize you at this stage.
4: I don't know. Yeah, like, I've shouted questions at him before, so he might be like, who's this shouty guy again?
1: The Irish Open that he's obviously going to, where's he going to be? Is he going to be walking the grounds like behind Rory, like, or is he going to be sat at the 18th hole? Is he going to be inside in the clubhouse? Like, what's he going for?
2: Cup he's going to demand to hold?
0: Yes, he's doing the winner's trophy, isn't he?
4: that's the big question, is like, he probably will do the winner's trophy, but who, like, how the hell do you police that?
1: Yeah.
4: You know, if he's going to just be, because there's thousands of people going to the Irish Open, and the security is so, so tight for the Dublin element of it. Like, I have no idea. Is he just going to be strolling around at the Secret Service, just panicking?
1: I'd say they're freaking out.
4: Hoping he doesn't run into somebody on the course. Like, it's going to be really, really weird. But look, an awful lot of people down there are going to be Trump fans anyway, because they're down to have a go at him, and he's brought over, or will be bringing over, a huge amount of Americans as well to show off the place. Like, I think the Stephen For Profit called it yesterday, it's basically a tourism opportunity for him and a showbiz chance to show the place off, you know. Fair.
0: And right. Just really one more quick one, the two boys are coming as well, the two sons, Eric and another Donald, I think, aren't they?
2: Baron?
4: They are, yeah, Don Jr. and Eric, they're coming. They've come with him before, and like, they've been, you know, I remember there was one of the times he came to Doon Beg. I think he mightn't have been present at the time. But, you know, the town just kind of gets taken over. I mean, there were some reporters that, I wasn't there myself, but I know some of the reporters who covered it ended up down in the sort of local pub in Doon Beg, where the Trumps were just buying rounds for everyone. So it becomes this kind of circus, you know?
1: Yeah.
0: That's
1: crazy.
2: Like, I'm
0: and
2: not a fanny, but I will take a pint.
0: Yeah. Oh, but, right.
2: I'll get in on that.
0: Come here, final question. Do you think he'll throw a couple of fuckle around, or will he, you know?
1: Mayo for Sam.
4: Not a hope. I'd say
0: no.
4: He doesn't even know there is an Irish language.
0: Right, okay.
4: is the answer.
0: Okay. Sean Defoe, political correspondent for the group and here at Spin. Enjoy tomorrow, I guess. It'll be a good day to be a journalist.
1: Good thing to put in the CV there, Sean.
2: Very good. Just go up to him and say, hello, I would like to be the president next.
1: Yeah. Hand in your CV. Yeah. All they can say is no.
4: JD Vance, get rid of him. No good.
2: Careful, man.
0: Sean Defoe, thank you so much.
2: Thanks, Sean.
0: Talk to you soon.
4: Thanks, guys.
0: Bye-bye. Right now, this is Alex Warren and Passenger. You're listening to Spin with Emma, Dave, and Fiona.

0: Morning. We were just talking there to political correspondent Sean Defoe.
1: Very serious.
2: Great guy, by the way.
1: Oh,
2: great
1: he's
2: guy.
1: Class.
2: He's yeah. so cool.
0: Amazing guy. And we were talking about Donald Trump's visit, which is happening tomorrow, by the way. He's going to head to Dublin and then keep on down the road to Clare to go to the Irish Open. And there's a lot of restrictions in place, as you'd imagine, when a figure like that is arriving to Ireland. Mm. So if you thought you were going to have a normal weekend in Dublin this week, if you thought, oh, I'm just going to pop out and do a few bits, there's actually plenty you can't do, okay? Mm-hmm. Right, so I'll just make you aware in case you were making your itinerary. Now, you cannot go and feed the deer in Phoenix Park.
2: Now, can you not?
0: You can't do that anyway.
1: I feel sorry for the deer. I feel sorry for the deer.
0: You can't do it this
1: because they closed Phoenix Park last night. Like, it's such a long time for the deer. They must be like, what is going on?
0: So they're going to be like, where is everyone?
2: I think they mind that there's no people around.
0: I'd say they're running loops around the place.
2: I love the way it's like finding like really tiny little details to be annoyed at Trump. Be like, the deer?
0: The deer? Sorry?
2: The deer are like, going to be lonely, actually.
1: I actually do feel bad
0: can we,
1: for
0: can
1: them.
0: Can we get your response to that, President? So you can't feed the deer. I'd say they're all being like, yeah, and like swinging each other, like off each other's antlers and stuff. But anyway, you can't feed them. And don't feed them normally either, by the way, right? You can't go to the zoo.
1: Oh,
0: it's closed.
2: I didn't even think of that.
1: That's the other side of it.
2: You can't go to the zoo this
1: the
2: weekend.
1: The animals must be like, where the hell is everyone?
0: Imagine the panda.
2: So do you think...
0: Why is no one
2: so the government
0: on
2: must
0: glass?
2: Be giving them some money to the zoo. Because it's just like they're so. Losing out in a couple of days of
0: yeah,
2: business.
0: Yeah, they are. Now, if you work there, you can still go in. Imagine all the lions being like, I'm starving. Like, what the hell? But no, you can go if you're working. Now, you can't jump in the Liffey for a swim, okay? Now, this is actually separate to Trump. The Liffey swim is on, and if you didn't register for it already, you can't just be
2: is
0: jumping in
2: weekend?
0: Willy-nilly. Yeah? There's a lot
2: Trump's
0: going
2: to be very confused if he's passing the Liffey and he sees a load of people, and he'll be like, ew.
0: Dirty water. but no, just so don't, unless you've registered, don't be getting in there, right? You can't scale the spire for the crack.
2: If
0: you were thinking, I've always wanted to do that. I've always wanted to take a running jump at it and see how high I can get up. You just like that would cause a bit of unwanted attention this weekend. Mm-hmm. People might think
1: the guards are busy.
0: Something. Yeah, so yeah. Don't be scaling Fair. The spire now or anything like that.
1: Okay.
0: You can't get the 24 bus the way you usually would because diversions are in place.
1: That's a disgrace.
0: So if you want to go to Ballymun or St. Margaret's, let's say, you're going to have to go there a different way around. So do bear that in mind now if you're setting out. If you're going to the Irish Open in Doombeg, you can't drive there.
1: Can you not?
0: You have to get a parking ride. The parking is closed in the hotel.
2: Really?
0: Yeah.
2: Oh,
0: yeah,
2: okay.
0: Yeah,
2: interesting.
0: Yeah. And you can't drive from Kilrush to Doombeg because it's closed. And if you live on the road between those two places, you need to have photo ID and proof of address.
2: Interesting.
0: And
2: or
0: no,
2: a ticket,
0: no passbacks. No passbacks.
1: Fiona, so. Thank you for compiling that.
0: I've been very busy.
1: Very important this morning. You've also done some incredible work over the last few minutes because you've managed to actually get in contact with Mr. Trump himself.
0: I don't know how I wrangled this.
1: Crazy, ahead of his Irish visit. You have him there now.
0: I do. I'm crossing live to the president now. And President Trump, I understand you... have actually arrived a bit earlier than anyone else thought, and you've actually gotten a slice in Bambino, which is what do I understand correctly?
3: Bambino, big slices, tremendous. Wow, long line though, managed horribly. Can you believe it?
0: And Mr. Trump, did you get a garlic dip while you were there?
3: I did. I have a very good relationship with Bambino's. They gave me free garlic dip. 45 minute queue though. No, I said.
0: Okay.
3: No chance.
0: No,
3: I walked straight to the top.
0: It's not worth it
3: straight
0: for a small business. Okay. And President Trump, I also understand you undertook the Viking Splash Tour.
3: Well, a lot of people are saying amphibious vehicle. I don't know about that. Nobody knows. But a lot of people are saying I know a lot about Vikings. I know more about Vikings than most people. Great guys. Very wet, but we're looking into that.
0: Mm-hmm. You support the Vikings' work in this country
3: Absolutely.
0: Over the years.
3: Absolutely. Great
0: and,
3: guys.
0: Yes,
3: Fantastic
0: colonizers
3: guys.
0: En masse. And the, O'Connell Street and the GPO, you took a walk around there as well, did you?
3: The street has a lot of problems. We're going to build a wall between the north side and the south side. We're going to move the GPO to the south side. A lot of people are saying this is the best post office. I don't know about that. Bullet holes in the walls. Did you know about this? The Lord Mayor, Daryl Bannon, not doing a good job. We're going to look at that, maybe check it out, fix it up.
0: Okay, interesting. And finally, I believe you spent €12 on a pint in Temple Bar.
3: Temple Bar, let me tell you, it's unbelievable. Okay, mm-hmm. Everyone is talking about Temple Bar, one of the greatest places, the likes of which nobody has ever seen. You know, under Biden, Temple Bar was doing horribly. But we fixed that and now it's a beautiful thing. And by the way, very cheap pints. Did you know this?
0: 50 cent, I believe they are.

0: Preston, thank you for your time.
1: Fake news. Thank you. Bye-bye.
2: How's your voice?
1: Oh, lads, I'm back. How are you?
0: Thanks for giving up your seat, Dave.
2: That was so kind of you. Bye, Trump.
0: Bye, Mr. President.
1: Horrible studio.
0: Too small.
2: Florence Rhodes. This is 7563. You're listening to Spin. Bye-bye.

0: Florence Road, there is 7563 on Spin with Emma, Dave and Fiona. Lads, it's a massive morning. We've had President Trump in studio. Crazy.
1: I can't believe he was here. It's crazy.
0: You did some serious work this morning getting him. Well done, Fiona. Also, the first lick of the Licky League series is kicking off this
2: morning.
0: What
2: are you talking about?
1: Oh, my dog's body is ready.
0: So earlier in the week, we learned Dave's fascination with Licky Mats. These are Licky Mats that are something to keep dogs entertained when you're out of the house. He said, I'd love to eat my dinner off Licky Mat.
2: I know that said, sounds bizarre and it sounds a bit like, I'm so random.
1: You're going to say ridiculous.
2: Ridiculous, but I do think they're like fidget spinners, but for your dog, obviously, because they keep them entertained. And I was like, I don't really like eating that much. It's not my favorite process in the world because I'm so weird. So I was like, that actually sounds kind of interesting. And then before I know it, I was against Danish Fiona's dog in a lick-off.
1: Yeah, it's happening.
2: It's happening later on.
1: Very intrigued to see how this goes, actually. I don't know who is more enthusiastic about this.
2: The dog has a much rougher tongue, though, so I'd imagine it'll probably win in 30 seconds. But I'm looking forward to it.
0: We're going to be heading to the Licky Arena. There's a whole set of the press and all are arriving for
2: Brilliant.
0: This. It's going to be the first ever lick in the Licky League this morning at 8:30. Danish is getting ready at home, I believe, with Dwayne this morning.
1: She's had a little bath. And he's brushed her teeth so that
0: lovely.
1: She's ready to chomp down on whatever.
0: You decided that Dave
1: substance.
0: Will be licking mashed potato off his licky mat. Make sure you're with us for what is going to be and definitely is the weirdest thing we've done so far on this show. It's all happening from 8:30 this morning.
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0: Right now, it is 7:32. Let's have a check-in on the roads with Padraig.
5: Good morning, team. Gardaí have shut the Phoenix Park to the public until tomorrow evening for operational reasons. That's ahead of Donald Trump's visit tomorrow. Old Cabra Road inbound is backed up between Cabra Cross and Hanlon's Corner. St John's Road inbound is congested from the Military Road Junction to the Quays, and the South Circular Road southbound is busy from the Conyngham Road Junction to the St John's Road Junction.
0: Thanks a million, Padraig. Today in Dublin, looking pretty decent, around 12 degrees, going to 18, maybe the odd shower, but mainly dry.
2: And today's the day. The sun is shining, the tank is clean, and we are giving away 305,000 euro. 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

0: It's Cat's Eyes, Animal on Spin, Emma, Dave and Fiona, 7:42, 45 minutes time until we will head to the Licky League Arena. It is downstairs in a whole other studio set up. Fiona's dog Danish making her way into the Spin HQ at the moment to take on Dave in the Licky League round one. It's all very exciting this
1: morning. She's going to bite the bleeding head off you in lick form.
0: So
2: I'm going to lick you from head to toe.
3: Wow.
2: Lick you around
1: fair, that's actually not a part of the league.
2: I gave him a lick. Yeah. Okay, he got a few licks. That's a punch, isn't it?
0: Yeah, would say that, yeah. Now, last night, I went to Westlife.
2: Yes.
0: And it was as brilliant as I could have imagined. They, if you are going at any point over the next 12
2: tickets
0: nights.
2: Tickets are still available as well.
0: They'll definitely, I'd say, fully sell it out, because I even saw like Padraig Wilson McCarthy this morning woke up to like probably loads of Instagram stories, and his thing on Instagram was, am I stupid not to buy a Westlife ticket? Yeah. And I was like, yes.
1: 100%. Like, I think that's it. After people see the first night there, they're all like, okay, well, I'm going, obviously.
0: Absolutely. Guys, they opened with like banger after banger after banger. It wasn't like you were waiting for the big hits.
2: Okay.
0: Like we predicted yesterday, they have the back catalogue, so they just went for it, hit the ground running. It was brilliant.
2: Did they do Hello My Love?
0: They did, but right in the middle. And the thing about it was, like,
2: rushed through it.
0: Yeah. They did it right in the middle and it was brilliant. They'd like confetti cannons, the lighting, like, everything was just a party, you know? So like, as much as it wouldn't be my favourite Westlife song, I actually really enjoyed Hello My Love.
2: Like,
0: they were giving it welly. Here's the thing. I knew someone who was backstage, someone that I work with was backstage at the Three Arena last night.
1: Ooh.
0: And when I met up with them later, they said, guess who's backstage? And I said, go on. And they said, well, I just saw Katie Taylor's ma. Right? And I was
1: Sharon Horgan, of course.
0: Sharon Horgan, Linda Martin. I just saw backstage and they're being real fussy about a certain area of the backstage that people just, you know, stay away from this area. Grant. So that was fine. Rumours start going around the arena. They're going to bring Katie Taylor out tonight. They're going to bring Katie Taylor out tonight. Now, obviously, I'm sure you're aware, last weekend, Westlife did a performance at the Katie Taylor fight at Crow Park, right?
2: Now, Emma, I know all of your friends. Who in God's name do you know at the Three Arena?
0: There was someone there who works at the different radio stations. You know yourself.
2: Right,
0: they had a bit of intel, a bit of inside knowledge. So we were standing downstairs and the show hadn't started yet. They were due on stage in a few minutes. And all of a sudden, this furore kicked off in the upper tiers.
1: Great
0: ole,
1: word,
0: ole, ole,
1: by the way.
0: And from where we were standing, we couldn't quite see up over to see what was going on.
2: Oh, you were standing tickets,
0: were you? Standing, but we realised Katie Taylor's up there.
1: Oh. No way.
0: So before the gig had even started, the cat was out of the bag. Katie Taylor was in the house.
2: I love the way she's just like a normal girl and she just loves Westlife.
1: She's like, I love Westlife.
0: The observation that we made last night was, unlike other venues in Dublin or whatever, there's no box in the Three Arena.
2: Of course.
0: If you want to go to a show and you're a celeb.
2: And I've asked, believe me.
0: You just have
2: They refuse to put one in.
0: But like, obviously everyone in the arena was just turned to look at Katie in her chair with her family.
2: That's terrifying.
0: And I was like, it kind of might be nice if she had a box or something.
2: I guarantee
1: She's like, small venue for me.
2: I'd see Katie and I'd see her mom and I'd be like, oh my God, that's Sharon Horgan.
1: Sharon, the curls are lovely on
2: you. If you're not getting the
1: joke,
2: the mother looks a lot like Sharon Horgan.
1: We all thought it was Sharon Horgan in the ring when she went at the fight.
0: But then the question was, will she come out or is she just here to go to the first night and say thanks, like in presence or whatever? And here was Westlife then, halfway through their gig, trying to pull the wool back over the arena's eyes by saying she's in America, but wouldn't it be great if
2: for
0: she was
2: God's
0: here?
2: Sake.
0: I know, but everyone knew she was
2: who
0: there.
2: Who did that now?
0: Sure,
2: name and
0: shame.
2: For God's sake, Nikki.
4: How amazing is Katie Taylor? We were very lucky. We got to meet her a couple of hours after she won the fight, and we got to chat with her in the dressing room, okay? And she told us something very special. She said, 25 years ago, when she was 15, we, Westlife, were her very first concert in the Old Point Depot.
1: This That's class.
4: Right here.
0: Really cool. So the shite non continued as the whole crowd was like, yeah, we know she's here.
2: I'm cringing at the thought of Nikki being like, yeah, she's in America.
1: You.
0: Literally.
4: And we were chatting about her when she said that to us. We only mentioned it tonight in our dressing room. We said, she's obviously headed back to America now.
3: Is she, yeah?
4: It'd be great if, you know, she could come and see this show again to America. And she's obviously going to have to wait till March next year. Or is she, ladies and gentlemen, Miss Katie Taylor?
1: Or is she?
0: Or is she? And the crowd went wild. It was absolutely class.
2: I'm curious, like, it's really
0: what
2: cool.
0: What did they do with
2: what
0: her?
2: What did they do with her? Did honestly, she sing a song?
0: They interviewed her.
2: Like, do you know the way, like, Westlife opened for Kate Taylor? Kate Taylor should have opened for Westlife. It's, you know, tit for tat.
0: Yeah.
1: She should have went. Have a little scrap.
2: A few shadow
1: there.
2: Boxes yeah. up yeah. on the stage and then go, ladies and gentlemen, Westlife.
0: Yeah. It was a lovely moment. It was very much, like, almost like an interview. Like, three or four questions. How did you feel last weekend? The walkout.
2: That's your favourite chicken filler, Rob.
1: I hope. Barry's your line. Surely.
0: I think Westlife have promised lots of surprises per night.
2: Oh really?
1: And
0: that's I think on support there'll be different people. So last night Garen Noon was on support, but I don't think he's doing it again. They've got different people all the
2: cool.
0: time.
2: So ladies and gentlemen, Louis Walsh.
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0: There's $2,000 on the line on the Tricky 10 at 8 a.m. Register to play now on 087-711-1038.
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0: Sienna Spiro and Great Expectation on Spin with Emma, Dave and Fiona. The Licky League on the show. Dave taking on Fiona's dog Danish from 8:30. It'll be chaos, but first...
1: Tricky. 10 questions sent between you and 2,000 euro and also topping the leaderboard potentially this week. You won't be going away empty-handed, that's for sure. You could be winning a fuzzy charge snooty. It's about to get very, very cold. However, all this week, it's been very exciting because... we've been celebrating 10 years of IKEA and Carrick Mines. So apart from having IKEA's top sellers for immediate takeaway, you can also use your IKEA rewards on the IKEA app to get discounts. 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
0: Mm-hmm.
2: So if you want to play this morning and get that IKEA voucher and maybe more, it's all ahead of you. It's Tricky in a WhatsApp to 087 711 1038.
0: The score to beat is 7. So doable stuff this morning. Fief. Tricky in a WhatsApp. Register right now on 087 711 1038. The Tricky 10 is on the way.
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0: It's 5 to 8, Friday morning. What's the crack on the roads, Padraig?
4: Hey guys, the Phoenix Park is closed to the public until tomorrow evening, so if you usually travel through there, I would avoid the area. Knockmaroon Hill inbound has a queue from the Knockmaroon Gate Chapel is at Main Street. Infirmary Road southbound is slow from the North Road Junction to Parkgate Street, and the South Circular Road southbound is busy from the Cunningham Road Junction to the St. John's Road Junction.
1: Thank you so much, Padraig. All right, it's Friday. It's a good day. It's one of my favourites, of course, because it's Friday, but also because I get to do something called Dave Ranks, where I get to rank from 5 to 1 some of my very favourite niche things. In the past, I've done things like my favourite ambulance sounds from around the world or lines from Fran and Love Hate. You never really know what it's going to be, but I will give you a clue. Shrek. What about Shrek am I ranking? You can find out.
2: And it won't be feet up for Dave after that. He's going head to head with my dog Danish in the Licky League. That happens after 8:30.
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16: Spin. I'm Padraig. Here's what's happening. Today marks the 25th anniversary of 9/11. Nearly 3,000 victims will be remembered at memorial events in New York City today. More than 20 Irish firefighters have travelled to the US to remember the firefighters who died in the attacks.
17: There's 26 of us from Ireland. We came over here as a group. We raised, I think it was about $46,000. and that's for Friends of Firefighters.
16: The daily number of applications for international protection has fallen by 39%. Spin's Molly O'Connor has more.
18: The average number of applicants is now standing at 32 per day, down from 53. Brought in June, the EU Migration Pact aims to balance border security, efficient asylum processing and solidarity among EU member states. Minister Colin Brophy says the fall in applications is a positive sign the pact is working.
16: EU officials will meet in Dublin Castle today to discuss child safety. It's as the European Commission is expected to outline its plans to tackle the issue next week. Minister Patrick O'Donovan says protecting children online is key.
19: I think if we were able to set out a clear legal framework, it would set out strong lines to other jurisdictions.
16: Social Justice Ireland is calling for low-income households to be a focus in the budget.
20: If you're trying to budget, if you're trying to cut back, it's really, really difficult when it's the non-negotiables that are going up in price all of the time.
16: Suzanne Rogers from the organisation there, who says everyone is feeling the pinch. Katie Taylor joined Westlife on stage for the first night of their Dublin residency. The band played the first of 13 shows in the Three Arena last night. The crowd broke out into a chorus of ole ole as the Olympic boxer walked out on stage. She's wearing a tricolour following her record-breaking fight last weekend. And Jay-Z has lost an appeal in his legal battle against a lawyer. The rapper was suing for extortion and defamation following a now withdrawn sexual assault lawsuit made against him. Jay-Z has denied the original allegations, which were dropped in 2025.
21: Yeah, we know what you're thinking. How good can a coffee from Mackey's be? 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Turns out, pretty good. Subject to availability, hash brown served until 11 a.m. Lighter roast available from 8th of September 2026.
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16: Shane Lowry is two shots off the lead heading into day two of the Irish Open. He's back on the course at 9:40. Rory McIlroy took 6 hours to complete his first round. That was due to difficult conditions in Clare. He sits on 1 under and has a 9:30 start this morning. Tom McKibben tees off from 2 under at 9:10, with Padraig Harrington resuming from 1 over at 1:45 this afternoon. In soccer, Manchester United marked their return to the Champions League with a 4-0 win over Sabah last night. In the League of Ireland Men's Premier Division, 6 points separate leaders Shamrock Rovers and second place St Pat's ahead of their meeting tonight at Richmond Park. Elsewhere, Drogheda United welcome Sligo Rovers, Shelburne host Derry City, Bohemians travel to Galway United and Waterford face Dundalk. Download the Good Old app now, your new home for Off The Ball.
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1: Hello, good morning.
2: Good morning. What's going on? How are we? I'm off to play golf with my dad today.
1: Oh, that's nice.
2: Do you recognise that I said that really, really fast? Because I thought you were going to get really annoyed as soon as you heard the word golf. So I was just like, I'm going to play golf with my dad today.
1: I actually did notice how quick you said,
3: yeah, we can't give out about that. Have you played golf with him much before?
2: I have once, right? And it was at a time where I had serious beginner's luck. I didn't really know what I was doing and it was working.
3: Okay.
2: Whereas now I know a little bit more about the sport.
3: Yes.
2: And I'm playing way worse.
3: You're consciously incompetent.
2: So the worst, yes. So the worst part of playing golf with my dad is going to be the very first tee off. And it's something I think of, and I'm actually curious, I must ask interim producer Pete this. It's your very first tee off on the first hole. Are you nervous for that one and not any other one? Because I think about it, I'm literally in my head going to bed last night going, just don't worry about that first tee off, because it's the one that dad is either going to go, fair play, or ugh.
4: You just need to get the first one away because it sets the tone. If you bomb it out of bounds or just top it off the front to the ladies tee box, then you're done.
2: Yeah, I know. It's going
4: to
2: be
4: You need to just get it out there.
3: It's with your dad. Like, is that not going to be fun?
1: No, I was going to say.
2: It's my dad and his friends.
1: We're playing competition.
2: Oh,
1: when you were on mat leave, he had a big one. He had to go off with his, this was in the early days. And I was like, that's kind of big stakes. They're going with your dad and his like work friends. Do you know what I mean? Like golfers.
3: Right. His contacts.
1: However, are we all the same? Because I'm still such a loser for it. I'm 33 years old and the people I want to impress the most is my parents.
2: Yeah,
1: like I want to be like, look, I'm good at something, you
2: literally
1: know?
2: The only reason
1: watch me.
2: The only reason I'm in the gym right now and on a calorie deficit is so that my mother says, you're very skinny.
3: I don't know what's sadder. I think I've been rebelling against my parents since I was 12. I'm like, I don't care what you think of me. I'd be getting on that course and being like, I don't even have a club. What do you think of me now? They're called clubs, aren't they? Yeah, I don't have one. And I don't have a little Michael Jackson glove either.
1: Take me or leave me, Mom. I'll move out.
3: I didn't ask to be born.
2: Fiona, you're 35.
1: Have eight this morning, the Licky League on the show. Dave versus Fiona's dog, Danish. Make sure you're with us for the weirdest thing we've ever done in the show from

0: Moving to the Sun, massive morning on Fully Charged, half eight this morning. Dave versus Fiona's dog Danish in the Licky League. The first lick of the campaign at half eight this morning.
1: Tricky. But forget about Licky. It's all about Tricky. Hey. The Tricky 10. 10 questions stand in the way of you topping that leaderboard today, actually. And you get the IKEA voucher, €200 just for coming on and playing.
0: Yes, this week we're celebrating 10 years of IKEA in Carrick Mines. Apart from having IKEA's top sellers for immediate takeaway, you can also use your IKEA rewards in the IKEA app to get discounts, click and collect direct from the app, plan a wardrobe, which sounds lovely, with an IKEA specialist, and be inspired by the kitchen showroom they'll be celebrating in store tomorrow. Loads of prizes and goodie bags. Each player every single day this week has taken home so far a €200 IKEA voucher just for coming on the Tricky 10. And same goes this morning for Sinead. Sinead is standing by there. What are you up to this morning?
2: I'm in the airport at the moment.
3: Are you? Oh, where are you off to, Sinead?
2: I'm going to Portugal.
1: Oh my God, amazing. Is it still lovely and hot there?
0: I'd imagine.
2: Yeah, I think so, yeah.
3: Are you going to Quinta del Lago?
2: No.
1: Are you going to Villamora?
0: Where are you off to,
2: No,
0: Sinead?
2: I'm going to Alvor.
0: God, I can't believe you're taking a Tricky 10 call in the airport.
3: That's
0: respect
3: fantastic.
0: To you.
1: I love it.
3: Love that. So
0: yeah. How long are you heading away for?
2: Just a week.
0: And have you been away already this summer? Or have you been waiting all summer for this week?
2: Yeah, I have. Oh, it's been a long week.
0: A long summer.
1: A long
0: well,
1: hot
0: yay!
1: Summer.
0: And you picked the perfect time to go just as the weather changed.
1: Exactly. It's a great time to get away.
2: Yeah.
1: Now tell us, Sinead, did you check into the lounge? For yourself, just treat yourself to a little.
2: No,
1: line.
2: Not today.
1: No, it's okay.
2: I didn't this
3: honestly,
2: morning, no.
3: Better off. It's
1: yeah, you treat yourself plenty. Of, I've
3: and
1: never done
3: Sinead,
1: it.
3: Sinead, where are you in the airport exactly right now?
2: I'm in Terminal 1.
3: Okay, have you passed through security yet?
2: Yeah, I have.
3: You have?
0: Okay, so you're
1: like you're going to sneak up behind it.
3: Yeah.
2: I know,
3: turn around!
0: Okay, listen, let's try and win you €2,000 for your holiday. We could pop that into your account and you could go ham. Get yourself into the lounge for the last few minutes even. We're about to put 55 seconds on the clock. We're going to ask you 10 questions. Every answer is a number between 1 and 10 and won't repeat. We can only accept your first answer, Sinead. But in saying that, if you don't know an answer, you might as well give it a guess. Just for coming on, yeah, a €200 voucher for IKEA is yours. If you top the leaderboard this morning, we'll sort you with a brand new fuzzy charged snooty for when you get home, when it gets chilly. And obviously the €2,000 is on the line if you get all 10 questions correct. Here's where we're at. It's Friday. Final game of the week and top of the leaderboard at the moment is Shannon with a score of 7 in 49.04 seconds. But naturally, because we have no loyalty to anyone, our focus is now totally on you. 100%. And we want you to
1: it's
0: do
1: it's always been about you, Sinead, yeah. For us.
3: All right, Sinead, let's do this thing. You tell everyone to the airport to shut up there, please. Because we are about to do the Tricky 10. A lot of questions going to come at you very, very fast. So don't panic. Take a deep breath. And here we go. The Tricky 10 in 3, 2, 1, start the clock. How many times have Liverpool won the UEFA Champions League?
2: 5.
3: How many members are there in ABBA?
2: 4.
3: How many points is a try worth in rugby union?
2: 7.
3: Eminem's movie 8 Mile came out in the year 2000 and what?
2: 2.
3: A stop sign has how many sides?
2: 6.
3: How many goals are needed for a footballer to score a hat-trick?
2: 2.
3: The word chocolate contains how many letters?
2: 9.
3: Tiësto and Tate McRae have a song called What 35?
2: 0.
3: How many colours are there in a traditional rainbow?
2: 7.
3: How many red cards are needed to send a football player off?
2: 2.
3: Stop the clock. All right, Sinead, how do you think you got on this morning? Is there a commotion going on in the airport? What's happening?
2: Yeah, there's a lot of stag parties around.
0: Oh, Friday morning. Those bloody stags making a ruckus at this hour.
3: All right,
0: how
3: Sinead,
0: did you feel after that?
2: I don't think I did great, to be honest.
3: Okay, to be honest with you, Sinead, I actually thought they were quite tough questions.
1: They were tough.
0: What I will say as well, it's very hard to focus when you're like out in public in an environment like that as well.
1: Yeah. And there's a lad in a Speedo, like in a wig, trolling through security.
3: If you work in Dublin Airport and you're listening to the radio right now, if you could go and find Sinead and bring her into the lounge. Will it's awful noisy out there.
1: God, it's terrible.
3: Right, we find out what you got.
4: 0, 1, 2, 3. three, four.
3: Hey, a score of four, Sinead. That's not bad at all.
1: Not too bad at all.
3: It doesn't stop top of the leaderboard, but what it does give you, no matter what, every player who plays this week, it gets a €200 IKEA voucher.
1: Stunning.
3: So congrats
1: on that.
3: That'd be
1: nice to look forward to when you get back.
0: I was about to say, isn't that so nice that when you come back, you're like, I'm off to IKEA now.
1: Yeah. Stunning things to do afterwards. I'll just go through, Sinead, some of the ones that caught you out today. How many times have Liverpool won the UEFA Champions League? You said five. You were close. The answer is six. How many points is a try worth in rugby union? You said seven. The answer is five. A stop sign has how many sides? You said six. The answer is eight. It's an octagon, I believe. How many goals are needed for a footballer to score a hat trick? You said two. It's three. And then you entered the Hall of Fame. Tiësto and Tate McRae have a song called what? It's 10:35, but you said zero, baby.
3: Oh, nice.
1: Entry. And how many red cards are needed to send a football player off? You said two. The answer is one.
0: I think you must have thought yellow card. Yes. Two yellows to be sent off.
2: I did.
0: Listen,
2: yeah.
0: You're off on your holidays. Who cares?
3: Enjoy it. Good luck, Sinead. Have a fantastic time.
2: Thank you so
1: Bye.
2: Much. Thanks.
0: Bye. So top of the leaderboard this week, well done to Shannon scoring that seven earlier in the week. A fuzzy charge Snooty on the way.
3: It was just yesterday when she scored it, was it?
0: Well done,
1: Shannon. Yeah, remember
0: Shannon,
1: she's just gone back after Matt leave.
3: Oh, yes, congratulations.
1: Mothers unite.
3: Fuzzy charge Snooty on the way to you for your chance to win a fuzzy charge Snooty next week. Top the leaderboard on the Tricky 10 by sending the word tricky to 0877111038.
0: And we're only mad to be giving away this £2,000 as well. So register with the word tricky to play Monday. For now, Jenny, less than a lover at Spin.

0: Milky and Just The Way You Are. This is Spin. It's Emma, Dave and Fiona and the Licky League Round 1, Dave versus Fiona's dog Danish on the show just after 8:30 this morning.
1: First though, it's one of my favourite parts of the week. It's where I get to rank from 5 to 1 some of my very favourite niche things. In the past I've done things like the sounds that indicators make in different in different cars.
2: Of course.
1: Or lines in Titanic, things like that. It's always weird, it's always niche. Well, yesterday on the show we did a game called 1 Second of the Cinema where we played you a little 1 second clip of a movie, and that movie ended up being Shrek, and I got Shrek in my head, and I think we got Shrek in all of our heads.
2: I think, yeah, that's fair.
1: And so then I went home, watched Shrek, and I was like, hey, there are some great tunes in this movie. And
2: truly,
1: in the second movie too. So I welcome you to Dave Rank Songs from the Shrek Movies, but only the first and second ones.
0: Oh!
2: I think that's great, because do you ever do a Shrek marathon and then you get to the third and you're like, I've made a mistake?
1: Mm-hmm.
2: It's all about the first two, baby.
1: Absolutely. We start with 5th place. When I told my girlfriend about this yesterday, she was a little bit like, oh, really? She's like, why is that even in there? She was like, what did you have to remove to put that in there? I think it's a fantastic song, albeit a little bit slow.
2: Oh, I'm scared.
1: In 5th place from Shrek 1 is this. Nope, that's not it. That's not it. That's first place.
0: Wow.
1: Producer Pete has messed up, I think, has he?
2: I was like, if you've put that in 5th place,
1: did you put number first
2: trouble.
1: First, Pete?
3: Well, they're all numbered 5 to 1.
1: Yeah, so five.
4: But I have it inversely on
1: so
4: Emma.
1: So 5, 4,
0: that's okay.
1: 3, 2, 1.
4: Yeah, but I put
1: now
4: it the
1: we
4: other
1: know
4: way
1: number
4: around.
1: One. It ruins
0: everything. No.
4: Imagine I was like, it's really slow and it's this.
2: I'm like, how fast do you want
0: number 5, back on track.
1: 5th place is this.

0: just think it's lovely.
1: So heavy. There's for nothing a kids wrong with movie. That. No, nothing heavy. Wrong, but it's like. Whoa.
0: Is it also a religious tune? Hallelujah.
1: Well, I guess it says Hallelujah, yeah. But it's not necessarily. It's
0: fair
1: like.
0: Enough. We move on to fourth place. Well, what we hope is fourth place. You never know with intro producer Pete. From the Shrek movie, the very first one in fourth place for Dave ranked songs from the Shrek movies, but only the first and second. It's this.

0: accidentally in love. Counting Crows.
1: So that's good.
2: Isn't that the intro scene?
0: Yeah. They're kind of like on the beach and stuff like that.
1: Shrek is amazing.
0: We move on to second place for songs from the Shrek movies that I'm ranking, but only the first and second. From Shrek 1, it's the final song of the movie. It's this. Then I saw her
2: face. Key James.
1: Of course. I'm a
0: believer. Key James. Love it.
1: Is that in the actual end, or is it in the... Did you have the version of Shrek with the special karaoke version?
0: Yes, I did.
1: And they'd sing it.
0: Not the one I watched last night, though.
1: What a shame.
0: Don't go changing. Try and please me. You ain't never let me down before. All right, we move on to first place. A little bit of a spoiler earlier on, but it is so, so good. This is first place for songs from the Shrek movies, but only the first and second from Shrek 2, the greatest song in the Shrek franchise. It's this.

0: another thing. Yes.
1: Go among go.
2: Banger. It's a banger. Now, I take issue with this.
0: Why?
2: Where is Smash Mouth?
3: No, I'm not putting it in. It's not good.
0: What?
3: It's overplayed. It's one of those things that everyone expects to be number one.
0: There's more annoyance.
2: No, not number one. And also, and maybe this is...
0: Sorry, Holly's annoyed, Dave. What about Funky Town?
2: Funky Town. And what about Welcome to Dulac, such a perfect town. Here we have some rules. Where is that? You need to do it.
3: I forgot about Funky Town. I'm not going to lie to you. Until right now.
0: Holly is fuming.
2: Goddamn.
3: Funky Town, damn it.
0: What you could do is do like literally like the you could do this again.
2: You really
0: there's so
2: could.
0: Many
2: there's
0: songs.
2: So many bangers.
3: Next week, songs from the Shrek movies that I forgot.
0: Yeah.
2: Honestly, seriously, for real.
0: Movies 3 and 4.
3: Perfect.
0: Overall, fabulous. And
2: It was okay.
3: Yeah. Not your best.
2: I'm annoyed at you.
0: The Licky League on the show in just a sec. Hang on. I'll do it.

0: Jackie Kidd and Easy Does It on Spin with Emma, Dave and Fiona. We have lost Dave. He has gone down to the Licky League Arena in preparation for the first lick.
1: Here we go.
2: Emma, Dave and Fiona's Licky League.
0: Welcome to one of the most ridiculous things we have ever done on the show, and we've done some mad stuff.
3: This oh, honey.
0: Is the Licky League. Dave decided on the show earlier this week after Fiona was asking for advice on stuff to keep her dog entertained with her attention now divided between her beautiful dog Danish and her beautiful son Bobby. Licky Leagues came up in conversation, and Dave has such a fascination with Licky Leagues, it seems, and even said, quote, I'd love to eat my dinner off one of them.
3: Careful what you wish for on this show. Truly careful what you wish. It is the most Dave invented product ever. It's a game. It helps you eat. And we thought, let's make a little competition out of this. And now we are ready. Raring to go.
0: Thus was born the idea of the Licky League. Up first this week, it is Dave versus Fiona's dog, Danish. Your beautiful dog is downstairs at reception,
3: she's
0: about to be brought into the arena.
3: Stretching her long, luxurious legs, probably farting into the air in downward dog position, and really just making her presence felt. She's metaphorically and literally peeing all over this place, marking her territory, and letting Dave know who's boss ahead of the first round of the Licky League.
0: The first lick happening very shortly. A lot of love for the Licky League coming in on WhatsApp. This is Lauren, who is waiting patiently for the first lick.
4: Morning. Can I just chime in and say I don't know what I have caused. Myself and my boyfriend are getting the absolute best entertainment out of the Licky League. Absolute radio gold. And obviously I'm chilled within waiting. So look, petition to get my dog Gigi on it. And yeah.
0: Lauren was actually a part of this story, a big part of the story. She was the one who suggested the Licky Mat for Danish at the beginning of this. So look, with no further ado, the first lick of the league is coming up in the next few minutes. We'll be crossed down to the Licky Arena. I think the press have gathered and are already hassling Dave for chats.
5: How's the energy? How's the excitement?
6: Do you know what? I've never felt more embarrassed, but I'm very, very excited at the same time. It's an interesting mix of emotions, to be perfectly honest with you. I've been looking at Danish. I feel like Danish has been throwing me a couple of digs here and there. I'm coming for you, Danny.
5: Remind us how we got here, Dave.
6: Well, basically, because of my ADHD, I'm very fascinated with just random fidgety things, like fidget spinners or anything else, really. But then, when I heard that there's basically a fidget thing for a dog to keep it occupied, I thought, well, that sounds like a bit of fun. I'm not massive on eating. I don't have, like, the biggest appetite in the world. I don't actually enjoy the process of eating. So I thought, why not try and make it a little bit funner and a little bit of a challenge? And so, thus lives the Licky League.
5: What do you know about your competition today?
6: I know my competition goes through life on her looks, and I feel that she needs to bring a little bit of passion to the game, but I feel like I've got the passion enough for the both of us. Woof.
2: Dublin Travel.
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0: Big talk out of Dave down there.
3: Smack talk. Seriously. Yeah. She's a well-rounded doggy. There's so much more to her than her beautiful, stunning, perfect angel looks.
0: So true. We need to get out of here. We need to get out to the Licky Arena. I think Dave's getting kitted out in all his gear now, his doggy looking gear.
3: Oh.
0: So we'll get to that. But for now, at 8:31, let's have a check-in on the roads with Padraig.
8: Well, gang, there's a breakdown in the northbound side of the Dublin Tunnel blocking the left lane. The Navan Road inbound is congested from the Railway Street Bridge to the Ashdown roundabout. There's a delay on the Naas Road inbound from Bluebell to the Davert Road Junction, and the Grand Canal inbound has a delay between Harold's Cross Bridge and Ranelagh Bridge.
3: Thank you so much, Padraig. The first lick of Spin 103.8's fully charged Licky League gets underway very shortly, but first we will tell you how you could be winning the cash machine. €305,000 to go today.
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10: 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I'm on the way with Burger King just after Fully Charged. 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

0: Woof, woof.
1: Woof, woof indeed. Here we are at the Licky Arena. I feel like I'm in the Colosseum in ancient Rome.
0: Isn't it amazing how the budget here at Spin got so big that they made a Licky League arena for us?
2: Guys, I have to say, I'm so impressed. I'm so impressed looking around. We have a human-sized kennel. We have a dog-sized kennel. Fiona's dog, Danish, has entered the building. Even the plastic sheets that have gone on the floor to protect from urination are branded pink.
1: I know.
3: I won't pee.
2: Don't trust you, Dave.
1: I thought they were to protect from cast-offs of the substance that's going to be put on the licky mats, but as soon as I saw Danish enter this room, I thought, good idea for the pee as well,
2: yes,
1: to be honest.
0: Can we set the scene as to what I'm actually wearing?
3: It's couture, actually.
2: Do you know what's funny? You put this on, like, obviously in the last few minutes.
0: And you've gotten used to it now.
2: Yeah, but actually, this is the most ridiculous thing I've ever seen. Dave has gloves on that look like paws. He's wearing, you really give me, is it Regina George vibes in Mean
1: Girls?
2: Yeah,
1: she's
2: the
1: a
2: big
1: mouse.
2: Bunny ears.
1: Duh.
2: Yeah, duh, but you're meant to be a dog.
0: Where, explain this.
2: You've got a little doggy nose.
1: Of sorts.
0: Explain this.
2: You've got a tail. Luckily, you put it on at the back.
3: You did a great job, because I couldn't explain it to my girlfriend.
2: You forgot
3: no
2: one
3: chance.
2: More thing.
1: But then why... Yeah. If you couldn't explain it to your girlfriend, why were you wearing it into the studio the other morning as well? He's been wearing this all week. It's kind of a very Sydney Sweeney in this season
0: it
1: of
0: is.
1: Euphoria.
0: Yes, so spot on.
1: But it's giving.
0: For only $7.99 a month.
2: Now,
1: get Dave
2: look,
1: on holidays.
2: Obviously, we need to talk to Danish, Fiona's dog as well, who's having the zoomies at the moment in preparation for her grub off the licky
1: She's
2: mat.
1: She's rattled by the smell of mash, but, and she can't get at it yet, and that's triggering for her.
2: Of course. Dave... Are you also triggered by the lack of mash in your life? How are you feeling about this? It's the Licky League lick number one, no presh.
0: It's funny because it's interesting to be so...
1: To be a dog.
0: To be a dog. To be so embarrassed and also so like with a lack of dignity, but while also being like, I can't wait for this.
1: Yeah. I'm starving. Did you eat before this?
0: No, I haven't even touched a Licky Mat yet either to practice.
1: You didn't even have your morning Licky Mat that you usually would have.
0: I did have an idea to bring a load of little ball, like tennis balls and stuff, and like distract Danish, and I forgot them.
2: That's a great idea.
1: And also, like, in this room, they'd bounce straight back to you.
2: Yeah. Or like a little bag of treats and just start throwing them around
1: that
2: the place.
1: That would be a shout, actually.
0: That's what
2: wait
0: I should have done.
2: Wait until you see the Licky League Arena on our socials in a little while. It's all kicking off in the next few minutes. The first lick of the Licky League
0: the
2: will
0: end of Dave's career
1: and the beginning of my dog Danny's.
2: We do have to talk to Danish this morning as well. Danish, how are you feeling, girl?
1: She said to me that she's feeling good, and Licky Mats are all in a day's work for her, and it's just, you know, she usually is on the higher caliber of pace. She'd be doing a pate, she might do a chopped liver, sometimes she even does a scrambled egg cut into it. So a mash.
0: State you.
1: She went, you're bet down. Get out of here, you. She run loops around you. She's got absolutely no interest in the kennels because she loves to not play by the rules. Mm. But I think she's going to wipe the floor with Dave, probably quite literally.
2: Okay.
0: The Licky League mat.
1: She'll wipe that mat.
2: You hang on and you let us know right now on WhatsApp 087 711 1038 who is going to do it. Who is going to wipe clean their Licky mat first, full of gorgeous mash and gravy? Will it be Dave? Dave in a WhatsApp 087 711 1038.
1: Will it be Danish in a WhatsApp? Danish 087 711 1038.
0: And do you have any availability in your work? 087 711 1038.
1: Dave would love a career in sales.
2: The licking is happening after die die. Stay there.
0: I heard that's a woofed job.

0: Okay, we're here. We're in the Licky Arena.
1: I love the way Danish is the one who's left. She's like, no, I'm actually not doing this.
2: Whereas this is Dave, embarrassing for
1: Dave,
2: you.
1: Yeah,
2: is
1: she's
2: it Danish?
1: Like, do you know what? Not for me, loves. Dave is sat on his hunkers inside a dog bed.
2: I got pins and needles, Danish. Let's
1: he's
2: go.
1: He's so excited for his mash. And she's like, do you know what? There's other ways I can get this.
0: Yeah. I'm over this already. We're in the arena. Go to our Instagram right now at Official Spin 103. You have to see the Licky Arena. All of our spectators are here.
3: Woohoo!
0: This is a brand new sport.
2: I did not agree to this many spectators.
0: This is a brand new sport we're introducing to the Sport Games Licky Leagues. If you don't know what's going on, Dave found fascination with dogs, licky mats earlier in the week, and we said let's hit the ground running and come up with a brand new league. Dave versus Fiona's dog Danish right now, and voted by you listening on WhatsApp earlier in the week, they will both be tucking in to mashed potato and gravy
1: with a healthy streak of gravy running through the mash. If you cast your eye out at the moment, our mat boys, they're kind of like the ball boys in tennis.
0: Yes, yes.
1: They are healthily spreading the mash into a nice lickable consistency on the mat.
0: Would you say it's a fair amount on each mat?
1: I think it's a nice amount. There are some bigger chunks. There are some that are spread right into the ridges and are going to be tough to get out.
0: Now
2: come
0: remember,
2: on, let's eat some stone cold mash, people.
0: Just remember, the aim of the game is to lick this mat clean. Have you done any tongue exercises, Dave?
2: I forgot my tongue exercises, like an idiot.
1: It's not too late. Go on, do a few there.
2: I was practicing my lunges.
1: Essential. They are so essential.
0: Make sure you get yourself over Spin's Instagram. See what's going down here in the Licky Arena.
2: Or don't.
0: Fiona's beautiful dog Danish up against beautiful Dave. Shall we count you down? The first lick in 10, 9, 8, 7, 6, 5, 4, 3, 2, 1. The lick is down. Dave is going absolutely straight away.
1: Oh my God, Danish is actually being quite demure with it. She's being quite polite.
2: Am I
1: cannot
2: demure?
1: Believe this. Okay. Yeah, you're demure AF. She's not really going for it, to be honest.
2: Like it.
0: Now, Danish is now getting stuck in. However, Dave has just lost his ears, which is not ideal. He is giving it welly. The nose
2: the
0: is
2: really
0: right
2: good,
0: in there.
1: Can I say, I have seen my dog lick a lot of mats in the 4 years I've had her. This is the most delicate she's been. Oh, no, she's getting the teeth involved.
0: She is.
1: Okay.
0: Now, Dave actually just dropped to his chest on the floor. He's picking up the mat. He's going in with the tongue. It's quite graphic,
3: so
0: this
3: much
0: situation.
3: Mashed potato in my
1: and
3: mouth.
1: Can I say, Danish is still standing. She is being such a lady.
2: She's
1: through
2: just
1: and
2: chilling.
1: Through. How good does she make that look?
0: Wow.
1: Sorry, she's a pro, whereas Dave is a bit of a rookie. Do you know
2: I'm
1: what
2: kind
1: I mean?
2: Of raging that there's no gravy, I'm just saying.
1: I know, it would have made things a lot easier.
0: I have to say, Danish is someone that I'd go to now for table manner lessons.
1: Wouldn't you? She just about has like the pinky out and having a cup of tea.
0: And you know yourself, when you bring the dog out, you're like, please don't make a show
1: don't
0: on me.
1: Show me.
0: She's really showing you up very well today.
1: I've never seen her do something like this. She's normally an absolute psychopath.
0: As for our Dave, it must be said, there's good streakage going on here. You can see the licking.
1: I can see where the tongue has left its mark. And now he's going in a circular motion. Oh, and now he's doing a bit of a diagonal. He keeps us guessing. As a sportsman,
3: you never know where I'm
1: you never know where he's going to turn.
3: You never know where Dave's going to lick next.
1: You never know where he's going to lick next. Danish is going in concentric circles. Now,
3: I have a bit of a problem, okay?
0: What's up?
3: I've got all of the mash that is on like the outer layer. Now the rest of them are
0: see,
3: stuck.
0: Dave, the big thing is you need to go find it.
3: No, I know where it is, like, it's in between the spikes.
0: Yeah. Mm. Danish not having a problem there, Dave,
1: good
0: so I'd say get
1: Danish.
0: Really stuck in there if you can.
1: For how easy she makes it look, hers is nearly gone, to be fair.
0: I'm surprised, would you say, Fee? I thought that we would be wrapped up ages ago.
2: So did I, to be honest with you. I didn't think it would go on this long.
1: See, I leave her with these for, like, if we're going out for, like, 4 hours. So I don't know how long this is going to take.
2: Mm.
1: Okay, Dave has taken
2: teeth.
1: On a new...
2: The
1: teeth are going in and he's just holding the licky mat.
2: Look,
1: and
2: it's working.
1: He's holding it a bit like a hot dog. He looks like a bit like a junior infant tucking into their Sambo on the first day of class.
2: It's like eating a corn on the cob.
1: It's exactly like a corn on the cob.
0: I think, actually, we could have a very close competition here. Dave is really showing, you know, putting Danish up to it this morning. He could take the win here. We're not too far off the final of our the final few seconds, I would imagine.
2: I think it could be the worst thing ever if I win this.
1: Do you know what this is really, really shows up? Dainey was a rescue dog, right? She's from the mean streets. I'd say a few years ago, she would have hoofed into this. Now she's lived with me too long. She has her food served on a silver plate. She has clothes custom made. And she just takes her time with food. Like, she does not give a shite.
0: Dane, as someone who loves fidget spinners, who thought this would be a fun way to eat, are you regretting saying that? Does it live up to your expectations? Does it make it more fun than a regular plate?
2: I have to say, the worst thing about it is the lack of dignity. I am finding it too bad.
0: Okay, cool.
1: I think you look pretty dignified right now.
2: Do you think?
1: I think so.
2: Oh, thank God. You always have my back.
1: Especially the way the ears have fallen off and they're hanging off the back of your head like a ponytail.
0: Guys, how are we going to call this?
2: Now, hold on, because I think I'm nearly done.
1: Mm. I think you are nearly done.
0: Anyone check? Oh, Danish is now picking up the GoPro. Brilliant.
1: Yeah. It was only a matter of time before she broke something. That is food to her.
2: In my head, I think that's done.
1: I can really, it's
2: that's so finished.
1: It's hearing the teeth for me. The teeth grate. Okay, I'm entering the ring.
0: Bring this with you.
1: Okay, all right, we're stepping up to play. Hey, Dainey Dooney. Okay, see, she's licking hers for a good girl, good girl. I think Dave's is pretty done. For a human licky mat, now he has a few little balls remaining that I think he might have created with his tongue. She does not want me to take that off her. So, I don't know. Can we hold that up? Can we get a referee to look?
2: I'm saying I'm winning. I've won that.
1: Dainey has been actually a disappointment.
0: Can we please have a cheer in the room?
2: I'm on top of the Licky League leaderboard.
0: Can we get a cheer if you think Danish won that? Can we get a cheer if you think Dave won that? Yay!
2: What a great day.
1: Scarlet,
2: it was all worth it in the end.
0: The winner.
1: And this GoPro is mine now.
0: And the winner of the first ever lick in the Licky League, it's David Hammond.
4: Wait, is that mine?
1: No, this is Danish.
4: You have Danish as well,
1: yes,
4: right?
1: Yeah.
4: Okay, thank God, because I smashed that.
1: You made a holy show of that.

0: Spin with Emma, Dave and Fiona. Fiona and I back in the studio.
1: Here we go.
2: Emma, Dave and Fiona's Licky
0: League. He's not in the room, but I just want to say it. I'm so proud of our Dave.
3: I'm so proud of Dave, but also I demand a recount. I feel like, I don't know, I think we needed to take a closer look. And is it really all about speed or is it about effective licking for your insides and, you know, nutrient intake and stuff? Because I think Danish put on a good show.
0: She did. She was just a bit too classy for the whole event,
3: she
0: to be honest.
3: She was very demure with it.
0: Dave has gone and won it. The first round of the Licky League. It was him versus Danish. He did the business. Let's cross back down to the Licky League arena where the press are still on Dave's case on the back of that performance.
1: Tell me what's your strategy to defeat Danish today?
4: So my strategy was to make my tongue as skinny as possible to get into the grooves of the Licky mat. Being here in the Licky League arena is, you know, the atmosphere is amazing. I want to say that, you know, the team really showed up for me today and I really appreciate it. And, you know, at the end of the day, I was able to just go out there, do my thing. And I think I deserve the win today.
1: Fierce competitor, why do you think you were just that much better?
4: I think I just wanted it more, to be honest with you. She kind of seems to probably get mashed a lot, whereas for me, I'm on a bit of a cut at the moment. I don't know if you can tell, skinny king at the moment. So I haven't had mash in months, so I'm pretty happy with that. I really just wanted it more, I'd say.
1: It felt like you really got into the persona of, or should I say fursona, of the person you wanted to be.
4: Yes, please, fursona, yes.
1: Talk to you about how that fursona helped your game plan and ultimately led to victory.
4: Well, I suppose the fursona is something that is a part of me. It's not just a character. It's really just something that I feel like, you know, lives deep down. And that is what I mean when I say I got that dog in me.
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0: A really inspiring post-match interview there with Dave, it must be said, yes.
3: He a dog.
0: Woof, woof.
3: And that's the last week of the league. Interestingly enough,
0: we wish.
3: We continue with that one.
0: Let's check in on the roads now. Just gone 9 o'clock with Padraig.
6: Hey guys, Phoenix Park is closed to the public this morning and as a result, traffic around the area is chock-a-block. Tower Road northbound onto College Road is backed up between Farmley, Clock Tower and Castleknock. The Navan Road inbound is congested from the railway station bridge to the Ashtown roundabout. And also there's a delay on the Templeville Road eastbound from Temple Oak College to the Temple Oak Road junction.
3: Thank you very much, Padraig. All right, Naughty Threesome is on the way. Three naughty bangers back to back to get your weekend started.
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1: Spin. Here's what you need to know.
2: I'm Padraig, here's what's happening. New York City is marking the 25th anniversary of 9/11. The names of 3,000 victims of the attacks will be read aloud at a memorial at Ground Zero later. John Corcoran was a firefighter called to the site of the Twin Towers.
3: We did everything together. We were there till May 02 to do our best to recover every person, including civilians, and we still didn't recover everybody.
2: Young people will tell EU officials how they feel about online safety in Dublin Castle this morning. Minister Patrick O'Donovan says it's important for young people to have an input.
4: In the future, the current generation of kids are going to ask us, and when I'm old and decrepit and gone out of this job, you had the opportunity to do something for us and you did nothing.
2: Anti-Trump protests are planned for Dublin tomorrow. A demonstration will take place at Ashtown Roundabout at 11 a.m. as the US President is in Phoenix Park. Organisers are accusing the government of hypocrisy over its decision to welcome President Trump. The daily number of applications for international protection has fallen by 39%. Spin's Molly has more.
5: The average number of applicants is now standing at 32 per day, down from 53. Brought in June, the EU Migration Pact aims to balance border security, efficient asylum processing and solidarity among EU member states. Minister Colin Brophy says the fall in applications is a positive sign the pact is working.
2: A son of Jerry the Monk Hutch has been remanded in custody after appearing in court on an organised crime charge. 37-year-old Jason Murphy, also known as Jason Hutch, was extradited from Spain yesterday. He's accused of participating in activities intended to facilitate the commission of serious crime by a criminal organisation. And Oasis have seemingly revealed the announcement time and date for their 2027 tour. A drone display in Manchester last night transformed from the Oasis logo to say 4 p.m. BST before changing into the date 14/09/26. The band have also shared an official video of the drone show to their social media.
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2: Manchester United marked their return to the Champions League with a 4-0 win over Saba last night. Their manager Michael Carrick praised his side's professional performance.
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12: There it is.
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15: Three naughties hits in a row.
1: Spin's naughty threesome.
16: Morning, how are you? We'll get into the naughty threesome in just a sec. But we just completed the first lick in the Licky League. Wow. And we have to say hats off to David Hammond.
17: Well done, Dave.
18: Thank you, everybody. I hereby hand in my notice.
16: We've had some messages from people offering up jobs for you if you'd like to move
18: careers.
16: That'd
18: be fantastic. Yeah. I've also had a lot of messages and comments on the Instagram, which you can check it out, official spin 1038 if you, you know, are done with your breakfast and want to, don't want it to come back up for some reason. The full video of the Licky League is up on official spin 1038. My girlfriend has commented saying we had a good run.
16: Oh,
17: yeah, that sounds about right.
18: My mate Adam has commented asking me to burn the wedding invitation he sent me. And the worst of all, my father has texted me. And he just says, "Oh dear God." And I said, "I know, I'm sorry," and he hasn't responded.
17: Oh. Is he still gonna let you play golf with his mates?
18: I wouldn't.
16: It was Dave.
17: Imagine his mate saying, "Dave, how was work today?" Like what? Like how? Them,
18: how was work for you? Oh yeah, grand. I saved a life.
17: Had
18: like
17: a client. I filled out some spreadsheets.
18: Oh yeah. Do you want to see what I did? Official Spoon 103.8 on Instagram.
16: It was Dave versus Fiona's dog Danish. Don't worry, Fiona and I are going to have to do this as well. It's not. It won't just be Dave. But just to say to you, Joan has WhatsApp saying Dave deserves the biggest pay rise after doing that.
17: That's so true. Hey, maybe you'll stay in the job after all.
18: Appreciate exactly. you, Joan. Thank you.
16: It's okay, Dave. You beat a dog.
18: Woo! And I did have fun.
16: Here's Destiny's
18: I just hate
16: Giles.
18: That there's evidence.

0: Rounding off this morning's 93 some David Guetta and Snoop Dogg and Sweat. Don't forget, it's back with Steve K today from 3 o'clock. Really get you in the mood for the weekend. And if you plan on staying in this weekend, chances are you've already changed your mind after listening to the 93 some. It has so that effect. True.
1: Also, don't stay in. Come out. We're all going out.
0: You're
1: don't
0: be a sassy. We're all going out. Are you coming?
1: Yeah.
0: Come here. I have a question for you this morning on 087 711 1038. The question is, if you sleep in the same bed as someone who snores, who should have to leave the room? Mm. Okay, who should have to go sleep somewhere else? The snorer or the victim? Right?
2: Snorer or the snoree?
0: Yeah. The snorer or the victim? Snorer or victim in a WhatsApp, please, to 087 711 1038. You can tell I'm coming on air with a point to prove to someone in particular this morning, because
1: I'm worried about your relationship.
2: I have a lot to say about this.
0: Jack has, and I've lived together for a year and a half now. I have tried several things to solve the snoring situation, and I feel bad for snorers. I know that you don't want to be a snorer. You didn't set out in life to be a snorer. You don't know that you're snoring, but he snores, right? And I've tried a few things. I got earplugs. I ended up at the
1: doctor.
0: You
1: got the loops.
0: Yeah, I got the loops. Then I went and got earplugs because I found them better, the waxy ones.
1: The waxy ones.
0: I ended up more or less like being told I had to go to A&E. The doctor managed to get it out, but like I got
1: a little bit
0: injured.
1: Of wax stuck in, wasn't it?
0: Yeah, couldn't get it out.
2: That's
0: so bad, water pressure.
2: That was my recommendation.
1: I like the soft ones.
2: They don't do anything if you sleep with a snorer. Those little airplane ones.
0: Here's how we have worked it. Like, I spent 10 years on my own, single, in a bed on my own, no one snoring at me. And in the past, if it's really bad, I will just go and move, right? I'll just go and move to the spare room. But there are certain nights where I could lie on the pillow, and the pillow, the ear that's touching the pillow obviously has a bit more muffle, and the ear that's exposed, I will just put my finger on and hold down and just try and sleep like that. But over the last couple of weeks, I don't know if I'm just not sleepy enough or whatever, but I just can't seem to, I can't get into the rhythm of it. I'm like, this is driving me nuts.
1: You go through cycles like that,
0: yeah. So I'd wake Jack up and I'd be really pleasant and really nice, and I'd be like, I'm really sorry, babe, but you know, you're just snoring. Do you mind turning over on your side? Because sometimes when they're on their side, the snoring isn't as bad. It's sometimes on their back, it really like
2: kicks off. It escalates.
0: It's really deep and really hard to listen to. And he, like, in your sleep, he'd be like, what are you talking about? I'm not. And I'm like, you are. Please just turn on your side. So twice in the last fortnight, I have left the room. Okay. Mm. And I've said to him,

0: something like that before, so I'd be like, we had like pretty big fights, because I'd be pretty violent. I'd be half asleep. Well, I'd be half asleep, and I kind of like kick him in the back, and he'd be like, "What?" Like he wouldn't know what was happening, and he was like, "I know I'm snort, but I'm gonna get out of here and leave right now. Can you just ask nicely? Because I don't mean to do it." And also, I've since had to be like, "You're snoring, babe. Can you just get on your side?" Kind of like I've had to get really polite with it, but like, and still he'll get snorky. But
1: this
0: like,
1: is bizarre to me. Like I just
0: You cannot sleep when someone's snoring, and it's and like you're losing the will. You're thinking about how much sleep you're losing.
2: Yeah, especially when you get up at our time as well, because you're looking at the clock going, it's now 10 past 1.
1: So get up and go to another room.
2: But it's my bed.
1: It's his bed too.
0: Like me,
2: I'm
0: Dwayne,
2: not snoring.
0: We've talked about this with loads of people, and he. Loads of people have recommended him those snoring, like there's like patches, the strips that go over your nose, there's all sorts, and I'm like, can you get online and order them? And he's like, I don't remember the name of it. Well, it's your problem to fix.
1: No, it's
0: my
1: not
0: opinion.
1: It's your problem. He doesn't have the problem.
2: What
1: he
2: do you
1: has
2: mean
1: a snoring he? problem, but it doesn't matter to him. He's
0: but
1: still sound
0: not,
1: asleep.
0: Would you not do anything for your partner
1: if I was in bed with Pippa and Pippa was snoring and I couldn't sleep? I would leave
0: what,
1: the
0: you
1: bed
0: chop the ears off yourself.
1: I would leave the bed.
0: Why should you or, have to leave the nice bed?
1: Well, why what, she's asleep, I'm not.
0: But like you are doing the she's doing the damage.
1: Yeah, but like it to me though, it's just more of a right there,
2: Dave,
1: asleep.
2: I'm sorry.
1: Gonna
2: now
1: wait.
2: I'm going to say this.
1: I will if
2: finitely. If you and Pippa, when you eventually like are living together and sleeping together every night, I know Pippa doesn't have a snoring problem. If she did, you would lose the will so quickly and
0: you
2: change
0: would.
2: Your mind.
0: You would
2: be like, "I'm sorry, Pippa, but you need to sort that out, man."
1: I would say you need to sort that out, and until you sort that out, I'll be sleeping in here.
2: Right. Okay.
1: Do you know what I mean? I would never be like. Now, what I do if say for example, if we're in bed and we're fast asleep, and I wake up to her snoring.
0: Mm.
1: I will just then be really noisy.
0: Oh, okay. As a protest, to try and
1: just
0: wake
1: start
0: her,
1: slapping, maybe like check my phone, make it really, really bright, put in her eyes, you know, that kind of thing.
0: Just blind her.
1: Yeah. And then she'll wake up, and I'll be like, "No, you waking up, poor thing."
0: Oh, baby. Okay, well that's a good way to do it as well.
1: That's what you do.
2: Like it's almost like an invisible protest, as far as she's concerned.
1: Yeah, exactly.
2: But it surprises me that you think, Dave, that the victim should have to leave their own bed.
1: I just think if the person is asleep, there's no point in getting them out of their bed. That's just not fair. Okay. You're the one with the issue.
0: No.
1: They may have the snoring problem, but you're the one with the issue. And I would much rather take myself out. And also, there's something really passive aggressive about getting up in the middle of the night and going, "I'm sorry, I can't sleep. You're too loud."
0: But she won't care. She doesn't even know. She's just snoring away. Like,
2: yeah,
0: so
2: like
0: it's not like you're proving a point or winning or
2: they
0: anything.
2: They wake up bright and bushy tails being like, "Oh, where did you go last night?" As you were there, like, pins keeping your eyes open.
0: Exactly.
2: Absolutely moody as hell because you got no sleep. And you're like, "Oh, I had to move because of your snoring." And they're like, "Oh, really? Well, I got my 8 hours sleep. I feel fabulous. You ready to do that again tonight?" No.
1: No, I'll be sleeping in the spare room until you sort out your snoring.
0: But in life, the disturber of the peace is the one who has to stop. It's not the peace.
1: If you guys
0: lovers.
1: Were
0: Thank
1: snoring,
0: you.
1: If you were asleep and you were snoring and Dwayne or Jack woke you up and they're like, "You're snoring, stop snoring or get out of the bed," you'd be like, "I'm not getting out of the bed. I'm perfectly happy here. I don't care about my snoring."
0: No, I would get out of the bed.
2: After what
0: I've gone through as a woman, I would get out of the
1: You'd get out of your
2: after
1: own
2: the last,
1: comfy bed.
2: After the last year and a half, if I had the same snoring issues, I'd have been to the doctor, I'd have tried
0: Sort
2: everything.
0: Sort it out.
2: Yeah.
0: Sort it out. It's like when lads have a cold for 8 weeks and it's like, "Do you know what? Have a Lemsip." Like, because what? Like, what's wrong with you? Why are you dragging this out so we all have to deal with it?
2: Yeah,
0: I don't care.
2: And I think as well, snorers are in denial, so they don't want to admit that there's a problem there. Do you know what I mean?
0: But honey, there is.
2: Look, the finite question for once and for all, we will feed back to our significant others this morning. If you are in bed with someone who's snoring, who should have to leave the bed? Is it A, the snorer? Is
1: no.
2: it B, the victim?
1: Yes.
2: I.e. the person who has to listen to the snoring.
0: The injured party.
2: 711-103. Get your votes in. Snorer or victim? 087-711-103. If you voice notes and thoughts, the more the merrier. Right now, Ariana Grande. And "Hate That I Made You Love Me." Let's spin.

0: Ariana Grande's Hate That I Made You Love Me on Spin with Emma, Dave and Fiona. We have a question for you this morning, 087-711-1038. If you sleep with someone who's snoring, right, is snoring a lot while you're trying to get a good night's sleep, who should have to leave the bed? The victim, i.e. the person who has to listen to the snoring, or the snorer?
1: The accused.
0: The accused
1: or the injured party.
0: I'd say if you just tuned in halfway through that last bit, actually, we were like, it probably sounded really deep. No. but basically, I'm asking because this is happening in my house at the moment, can't get a good night's sleep. I'm like, I want to stay in my own bed.
1: You should be able to. You're not the one disturbing the peace.
0: Dave interestingly said that's not the case, and if you're the one who is affected by the snoring, you're the one who's bothered.
2: You have the issue. You're not the one who's asleep. Just leave the person who's asleep asleep, and you go and move yourself and you'll have a lovely night's sleep in the spare room.
0: There's nothing worse than when you wake up in the morning and you're like, one person's absolutely thrilled with their night's sleep and ready for the day, and the other is like, I actually can't even look straight without a tiredness headache because of bloody snoring.
1: And you know what I don't like either? So Dwayne snores a lot, and I'll wake him up, or I'll move him, or I'll move, and then he, the next morning, say if I've been sick, or you know, I've been out or whatever, and I've snored, he's like, you were snoring your head off last night and I was fine. I'm like, I don't care. I don't care that you're a lick arse to me. I don't like when you snore. So don't try and make it okay.
0: Yeah.
2: That's fair enough.
1: Yeah.
0: Let's try and not normalize it.
1: No, yeah, like exactly. Stop acting like, oh, we can all get used to it. No, we can't.
0: Yeah. So we're asking, who should have to leave the bed, the victim or the snorer? 087-711-1038. We have another Fiona standing by there. What do you think, Fiona?
3: Right, I feel your pain so much.
1: Oh.
3: I have spent the last couple of years at nighttime wondering how many years in jail would I get if I killed my partner.
1: That is the energy we need this morning, Fiona.
3: And I'm pretty sure the judge would let me away with it because they'd understand if you have to listen to someone who snores, it is the worst thing in the world.
1: It drives you crazy.
0: All you want to do is go and get a good night's sleep, and there's just this blockage of... It's like, I can't do
2: it. So leave.
1: Well, Fiona,
3: do
1: you go
3: into this
1: person? I used to
3: be a nice person. I used to be a nice person, and now I'm a shell of myself.
2: Fiona, do you have a spare room in the house?
3: We are lucky that we have one, because I live in it now.
1: Really?
3: And do you know what? It is. I want people to normalize sleeping separate.
0: Yeah.
3: I think the key to a successful relationship isn't all like lovey-dovey, you know, sick, like that's just crap. sleep separate. Mm. Get your the key is 8 hours sleep, 6 hours uninterrupted sleep.
2: Yeah.
1: That's a lot of people say this. You're like a royal, Fiona.
2: I might send you over to Pippa if that's okay. I totally agree.
0: But it's funny because in the midst of all this row, in the episode I'm watching Desperate Housewives at the moment where Orson is doing so much snoring and Brie is like, you know, she's sleeping on the couch. And she's like, but it'll hurt the intimacy of our relationship if we sleep separately. And I was like, Jack, did you hear her?
1: Exactly.
3: Snoring hurts the intimacy. Oh my God, because there is no intimacy when you don't have sleep.
0: Yeah. Okay, that's Fiona,
1: exactly
0: honestly,
1: right.
0: Girl,
1: so spot on.
0: Massive fan. Okay, I'm going to actually just start setting up the spare room
2: Fiona,
0: and make it my own.
2: You are the one who moved as well, which is good. Fiona, thanks so much. Have a great day.
3: Thank you. Bye.
0: Bye. Right, I'm just going to set up shop in the spare room then.
1: No, he should.
0: Here's Silva Bumpa. This is On Tonight on Spin. It's Emma, Dave and Fiona.

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1: Silver Bumpa, innit?
2: I don't know why, but it just reminds me like Dizzy Rascal or something.
0: Yeah. I get you.
1: On tonight, on Spin, innit?
2: Right, listen.
0: Silver Bumpa.
2: Do you know what I mean, fam? Anyway, listen, Cash Machine.
1: Cash Machine so is worth cool. 305 grand, innit? 305 bags.
0: It's going to be sick and ting. I'm not even going to try, obviously. We will tell you how to win the
1: cash. Stay right there, fam.
3: Morning, it's Michaela. I'm on the way with Burger King just after Fully Charged. 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
12: Is fúinne atá sé leictreacha sa úsáid ar bhealach níos cliste agus níos cliste? 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

0: it ever say?
1: Hello, it's Olivia. What am I saying?
2: Hello.
0: I liked it. I honestly didn't question. I was like,
1: oh
0: yeah.
1: Oh my God, what's going on?
2: Bit of a brain fart.
1: Oh, yeah, massive brain fart. Hello.
0: Hello.
1: Olivia Rodrigo and stupid song.
0: Always
1: spin.
0: Nice to hear. Hiya.
1: It's Emma, Dave and Fiona.
2: Hiya.
1: Hiya.
2: Now, Emma, take two.
1: Take two. Welcome on into the music game with No Name. We do this every Friday on the show, hoping to get everyone buzzed for the weekend with loads of tunes. However, it normally causes lots of frustration and slight pandemonium. The idea here is all about what's going on in lyrics of songs. We all belt out the chorus, but how much of the story do you actually take in? I asked Dave and Fiona questions about the little details in famous songs, and we see if they can remember them. For example, in Icona Pop and Charlie XCX's song I Love It, what did she crash her car into?
2: A bridge.
1: You would say
0: a bridge. Down the stairs.
1: With no further ado, we crack into round number one. David Hamminger up in Mika's Grace Kelly. What happened the last time she spoke to Mr. Smith?
2: The last time, you reduced me to tears.
1: Let's check. The last time we talked, Mr.
0: Smith, you reduced me to tears. Yes. Oh, well done.
1: A score on the door in round one for David Hammond.
2: Yeah, I'm happy, actually really happy
0: David,
2: with that.
0: David, that was class.
2: Thank you.
1: Especially because it's not like part of the big song. It's like that intro kind of interlude-y bit. Well done.
2: I feel
1: like
2: talk to you.
0: That would have been normally a Dave Lash out. I don't listen to lyrics. That was great.
1: Fiona, in the same year, the Coronas released their song, San Diego Song.
2: You love the Coronas.
0: I do.
1: How long will they spend there just wasting time?
0: Oh, on their J1. I'm so crap. 3 months? Single in San Diego. 6 weeks just wasting time. They didn't
2: I never
0: go for
2: got
0: long
2: that.
0: Enough. They should have gotten the full summer.
2: I could hear
0: out of
2: the
0: it.
2: Wasting time lyric, but I couldn't bring myself back towards
1: 6 weeks.
0: I mean,
1: just
0: for what it's worth,
1: time.
0: I know that they sleep all day and then after that they drink all night, but they're not wasting their time. That's what I know for sure.
1: We're into round number two. We're going to 2012 now. David Hammond in Coldplay's song Paradise. What did she expect when she was just a girl?
0: Oh,
2: God. I know, expect was just a girl. She expected everything. Mm. When she was just a girl, the world. She expected the world. I was close.
1: Fiona, you could bring it back to a draw here. Round number two, we're in the year 2012. In Taylor Swift's song, We Are Never Getting Back Together, she says he would hide away and find his peace of mind with what sort of records that's so much cooler than hers?
0: With some indie record that's much cooler than mine.
2: Oh,
0: wow. Thank you, Chef. Would hide away and find your peace of mind
2: with some indie record that's very much good. Cooler than mine.
1: Well done, Fiona. Well
2: never
1: done.
2: Got.
1: That is a score each, so you are drawing level as we go into the final round. Round number three. Dave, in Dominic Fike's Three Nights, he says you can call him... In Dominic Fike's Three Nights, he says you can call him what if you call him up?
2: You can call me... I said the hotel was the weather. You can call me yours if you call him up. And you can call me names if you call
1: him up. Names I was looking for. You could still draw us. We'll see how Fiona does here in the same year. But by the way, we're now looking at 2019. Ooh. Ariana Grande released her song Thank You Next that year.
0: Yes.
1: She says in that song she's with someone else and she knows that this one's going to last. Who is this relationship with?
0: Because her name is Ari. And I'm so cool with that. Her name is
2: Aubrey. I think she says Aubrey.
0: Aubrey from
1: Well done. Is that a win
0: Mom.
1: For Fiona Damn
0: Friday? Yes.
1: Well done.
0: Oh, thank God. I thought I'd really lost my mojo last week. I was so crap. And I still am annoyed about a San Diego song, but thank
2: yeah,
0: God.
2: Yeah, well,
1: we move.
2: You reduced me to tears.
0: Remember that? Yeah. That was deadly.
1: Haven, now it's been.
2: Goodbye.
1: Bye.

0: Holmes and Look at My Life. You're listening to Spin with Emma, Dave, and Fiona.
1: Sorry, I was just asking producer intern Pete if he followed my girlfriend, and he was.
0: Oh, were you getting all? Oh, you followed my girlfriend?
1: No, I was just curious if you followed her, and he was like, "Why do you want me to?" I was like, "Please, no. Have you seen him? Have you seen this fella?
0: Pete's a very handsome boy.
1: It's really annoying.
2: Yeah,
1: it's actually go away.
2: Blur disgusting. Your face
0: Pete,
2: on Instagram.
0: Pete, at what age?
3: Here now. Look, will I just give it a quick follow?
0: Go on. Give her a follow.
3: Yes. Oh God!
2: I could really see them together.
1: And there you know goes my relationship. Oh, thank God, Pete's in a relationship of his own.
0: Yeah, I know.
1: Thank
0: God. Imagine if he was single following Pippa, you'd be very insecure today.
2: It'd be curtains for your love.
0: Dave, you're also gorgeous.
1: Speaking of curtains. Curtains down on the show. A great week all round.
0: Well done, everybody. Well done, intern producer Pete as well.
3: Thank you.
1: You'll be back with us next week, won't you?
3: Yes, next week.
1: Calm's in Italia.
0: Mm-hmm.
1: Very nice.
0: If you missed the lick this morning, Dave versus Fiona's dog, Danish, the Licky Leak, round number one went off without a hitch, question mark.
1: Yeah.
0: You can catch it on the podcast later. It's called Fully Charged,
1: Recharged. My dad disowned me, but that's cool.
2: Bye.
0: See you Monday.
1: Catch you Monday. Love you lots. Bye. Mwah.
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18: I'm Padraig. Here's what's happening.
14: New York City is marking the 25th anniversary of 9/11. The names of 3,000 victims of the attacks will be read aloud at a memorial at Ground Zero later. John Corcoran was a firefighter called to the site of the Twin Towers.
18: We did everything together. We were there till May 02 to do our best to recover every person, including civilians, and we still didn't recover everybody.
14: Young people will tell EU officials how they feel about online safety in Dublin Castle this morning. Minister Patrick O'Donovan says it's important for young people to have an input.
19: In the future, the current generation of kids are going to ask us, and when I'm old and decrepit and gone out of this job, you had the opportunity to do something for us and you did nothing.
14: Anti-Trump protests are planned for Dublin tomorrow. A demonstration will take place at Ashtown Roundabout at 11 a.m. as the US President is in Phoenix Park. Organisers are accusing the government of hypocrisy over its decision to welcome President Trump. The daily number of applications for international protection has fallen by 39%. Spin's Molly has more.
20: The average number of applicants is now standing at 32 per day, down from 53. Brought in June, the EU Migration Pact aims to balance border security, efficient asylum processing and solidarity among EU member states. Minister Colin Brophy says the fall in applications is a positive sign the pact is working.
14: A son of Gerry the Monk Hutch has been remanded in custody after appearing in court on an organised crime charge. 37-year-old Jason Murphy, also known as Jason Hutch, was extradited from Spain yesterday. He's accused of participating in activities intended to facilitate the commission of serious crime by a criminal organisation. And Oasis have seemingly revealed the announcement time and date for their 2027 tour. A drone display in Manchester last night transformed from the Oasis logo to say 4 p.m. BST before changing into the date 14/09/26. The band have also shared an official video of the drone show to their social media.
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23: Hey, it's Shannon here with you on entertainment. First up, the Spice Girls have revealed their big announcement and fans are not happy. Yep, after the tease of the century on Instagram of a newspaper on the iconic Wannabe music video Staircase, filled with cryptic hints which made everyone believe a reunion tour was on the cards, the girls simply announced they will be releasing their hit singles on the 6th of November to celebrate their 30th anniversary. Westlife kicked off their first night in the Tree Arena and brought out the one and only Katie Taylor. And in music news, I Knew It, I Knew You by Taylor Swift is nominated for Single of the Year at the Country Music Awards, and Snoop Dogg is set to host the MTV Video Music Awards on the 28th of September. 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
26: It is Finn with Michaela. You are locked in and it's a good day to listen to Spin, right? Because between now and 3 o'clock, I will be giving you tickets to Harry Styles. He announced yesterday he's going to be playing Croke Park the 18th and 20th of August 2027. Tickets don't go on sale until Monday, so pre-sale is 9 a.m. and general tickets are 4 p.m. If you want to buy yourself tickets to Harry Styles before they even go on sale, you are listening out for Harry Styles Aperture. When you hear that at any stage today before 3 o'clock, you got a WhatsApp 087 711 1038. Good luck.

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You're just listening out for Harry. They could be yours.

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2: Do you think we'll get to see her perform this live on World Tour? Now, she has said she hates World Tour, but maybe she'll do the thing that, like, Harry Styles, etc. is doing and do residencies. Maybe do a few nights over in Wembley next year. That'd be great. It is fresh music from Miley Cyrus. It's called Bass Persuades. It's Spin.

very excited for today. Why? A, it's Friday. B, I have tickets for Harry Styles for you. Yes, he announced yesterday he is going to be playing Croke Park the 18th and 20th of August 2027. His announcement brought utter joy. The Spice Girls announcement brought utter disappointment. But if you want tickets to Harry Styles before they even go on sale, by the way, so don't go on sale till Monday, I have them to give away because I'm Spin's official ticket fairy, okay? So you are going to be listening out for Harry Styles Aperture. When you hear that, WhatsApp 087-711-1038, and I will make you one promise that I will keep. I will play it today before 1 o'clock. I'm here till 3, but I'll play it before 1, just so you're not going into the weekend stressing. You're welcome. Spins cash machine. Cash machine. And then today, just after 3 o'clock, it's a busy day. You could be having the day of your life. Barry Dunn has got to make that spin cash machine call, okay? Now, you know the score. 3:05. Clear any meetings you have. Give the kids devices if you've got kids. If you are planning to have a shower at the time, move it, okay? Just answer the phone. That's all you need to do within 5 rings when Barry makes that call, okay? If you do, which hopefully you do, he'll ask you for the exact cash amount. Tell him €305,000 exactly. If you can do that, it's yours. Simple as. If you fail to do that, it will be somebody else's, as we're guaranteeing it's going to be paid out today, all right? Now, if you entered at all last week, as in not Monday, Tuesday, Wednesday, Thursday, just gone, as in the week before, because we didn't make a call last Friday, you're still in to win, as if you did enter at all this week. If you haven't done it yet, maybe have an old check because it's been running for a while. You've till 3 o'clock today to enter. You can enter via the Spin website or you can text Spin to 57557. 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Well, they're on our website. Let's go.

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0: Dermot Kennedy funeral on Spin, the home of Spin's official ticket fairy, which is me. Yes, I like speaking about myself in the third person. Makes me feel great. And I'm going to make you feel great today because I don't want you stressing over the weekend about Harry Styles tickets. Obviously, yesterday he announced he's going to be playing Croke Park on the 18th and 20th of August. I would imagine tickets will sell out immediately. Like, immediately. I want you to have them before they even go on sale on Monday, okay? So when you hear Harry Styles today, WhatsApp 087-711-1038. Those tickets could be yours. And I promise I'll play Harry before 1 o'clock, all right? And kicking off 10 Spin Hits next, it's Zara Larsson, Midnight Sun.
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3: I'm Katie. Here's what's happening. Victims of the 9/11 attacks are being remembered in New York City today. It's the 25th anniversary of the tragedy. Almost 3,000 people died. Suju John, who worked on the 81st floor of the North Tower, was one of those to survive.
13: When the buildings collapsed, you see the firemen, police, and they're shocked. They've lost their friends too. They don't know what's going on. So that is something that I'll never forget, that everybody had that sense of, what is going on?
3: First Deputy Commissioner of the FDNY, Daniel Flynn, says he'll never forget the scene at Ground Zero that day.
15: I remember fear, uncertainty, but never being as close as we were. Just everybody being on the same page. There was no divisiveness and we had a common goal.
3: The extradition of a son of Jerry the Monk Hutch from Spain yesterday has resulted in him being charged. Jason Murphy was flown back to Ireland before appearing in court last night, accused of serious organised crime offences. The 37-year-old has been remanded in custody to appear before Cloverhill District Court next week via video link. The Land Development Agency has agreed to buy what will be Ireland's tallest building. It will sit just across the River Liffey from Houston Station in Dublin. Spin's Cameron Clark has the details.
20: The 30-storey tower at Parkgate Street on the old Hickey's warehouse site will be one of four interconnected apartment blocks built as part of the project. Together, they will provide 562 new homes next to Houston Station, the Lewis Red Line and the Phoenix Park.
3: The number of people seeking international protection in Ireland has fallen by 39%. The Minister of State for Migration, Colin Brophy, says since the EU's Migration Pact came into effect in June, the average number of applications for protection has fallen from 53 per day to 32. And Charlie XCX has announced an Irish date for her music fashion film tour. The Brat singer will play Dublin's Three Arena on Saturday, February 13th. Tickets go on sale next Friday.
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3: Michael Carrick enjoyed Manchester United's perfect Champions League return against Sabah, but is pushing for more with tougher tests around the corner. They thrashed the tournament debutants 4-0 at Old Trafford. Striker Benjamin Sesko made it 2 goals in as many games. The United boss says the Slovenian is difficult to handle.
24: It's kind of the beauty of it, really, that we know what Ben gives us, and there's not many around that kind of give you what Ben does in terms of his physicality, his speed to run him behind. You know, he's a real threat. Great to have him back. Good performances, good minutes in him, so we're really pleased with the way he's gone.
3: There were also big wins for Bayern Munich and Como at home. Download the Goalhead app now, your new home for Off the Ball.
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26: Hey, it's Shannon here with you on entertainment. First up, Charlie XCX is coming to Dublin. The singer announced she is bringing her music fashion film tour to the Tree Arena on Saturday, the 13th of February, 2027. Tickets go on sale Friday, the 18th of September at 9 a.m, so set your alarms. Westlife kicked off their first night in the Tree Arena and brought out the one and only Katie Taylor. 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
3: Highs of 20 degrees today.
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0: It is your number one hit music station. It is the home of Fully Charged. It is the home of 10 Spin hits in a row. And it's the home of Spin's official ticket fairy. And what's in my little ticket pouch today? Tickets to Harry Styles before they go on sale. Obviously, yesterday he announced 2 dates in Croke Park, the 18th and 20th of August. I know GAA fans are not a big fan of the dates that he chose. However, Harry Styles fans thrilled. And if you want tickets before they even go on sale, well, I'm going to be sorting you out today. You're listening out for Harry. I promised I will play him before 1 o'clock today. When you hear him, WhatsApp 087 711 1038. But right now, let's kick off 10 Spin Hits in a row.

Evan Harris and Jazzy on Spin, the home of Fully Charged weekday mornings from 7 a.m. and on the station that's giving you tickets to Harry Styles, all right? I'm going to play him before 1 o'clock today. When you hear him, WhatsApp 087 711 1038. Those tickets could be yours. Also, check out our Spin social because there could be a sneaky pair of tickets up there as well. I know, we spoil you.

I know you want me to tell you those Harry Styles tickets are yours. Look, just wait. It will happen shortly, okay? If you somehow just managed to miss all of yesterday, Harry Styles has announced he's playing Croke Park on the 18th and 20th of August. I know GAA fans, not a big fan of the dates, but Harry and music fans, big fans of the dates. Tickets go on sale on Monday, but I have them to give you before they even go on sale. You are too pretty to be stressed about Ticketmaster on Monday, okay? So when you hear Harry Styles, you got a WhatsApp 087-711-1038. The song you're listening out for in particular is Aperture, okay? I promised I will play it before 1 o'clock today. I will stick to my promise when you hear it, WhatsApp 087-711-1038. But if you want to send in a WhatsApp voice note, let me know how much you want them too. That's completely fine. You can do that as well. I have no insider information, bar me every now and again calling myself Mystic Michaela. I feel like we could get an Ella Langley concert announcement for 2027. I just think she's blown up so much, it could definitely happen. She's playing next on Spin. Spin plays more of the hits you love. More.

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3: 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Well, to me, I'm 4'11". He's 6'5". He makes a guitar look like a ukulele. It's Malcolm Todd, Earrings on Spin.

0: Cash machine. Today's the day we're going to be making that call and hopefully changing your life. It is just after 3 o'clock. You should know the score. We've been doing it for years, right? You got to answer that call within five rings. Barry will ask you for the exact cash amount. Tell him €305,000 exactly. If you were to win that, I would recommend going on holidays immediately, but maybe wait until after Trump lands tomorrow because you don't want to get caught up in the carnage of that, okay? Just fly out as soon as he gets here. It'll be fine. Now, if you entered it all last week, you're still in to win. Great news. If you haven't, you do have till 3 o'clock today to enter. Maybe check your texts to see if you did, if you're forgetful like me. 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Full T's and C's, they're on the Spin website. And of course, these guys doing two nights at Slane this year. Fontaine's DC, Marianne's on the way. Oh, and are you waiting to hear Harry Styles in order to win tickets to Harry Styles in Croke Park next year before they even go on sale? Because I'm Spin's official ticket fairy. Yes, you are. And does that mean he could be playing shortly? I believe so. And let's kick off 10 Spin Hits with you, Mac Vickers. Share the house.
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2: I'm Katie. Here's what's happening. There's renewed calls for Dublin Bus to do more to tackle ghost buses. Dublin Bus claims the current automatic location system, which feeds into the TFI Live app, is dated and faulty. Director of Services Gwen Morgan says a new system is on the way.
3: It's a legacy system, so it creaks. It's not working up to the standard that we would like all of the time, but there is a plan in place to bring in a brand new automatic vehicle location system.
2: Victims of the 9/11 attacks are being remembered in New York City today. Jerry the Monk Hutch from Spain yesterday has resulted in him being charged. Jason Murphy was flown back to Ireland before appearing in court last night, accused of serious organised crime offences. The 37-year-old has been remanded in custody to appear before Cloverhill District Court next week via video link. The Land Development Agency has agreed to buy what will be Ireland's tallest building. Spin's Cameron Clark has the details.
4: The 30-storey tower at Parkgate Street on the old Hickey's warehouse site will be one of four interconnected apartment blocks built as part of the project. Together, they will provide 562 new homes next to Houston Station.
2: And Charlie XCX has announced an Irish date for her music fashion film tour. The Brat singer will play at Dublin's Three Arena on Saturday, February 13th. Tickets go on sale next Friday.
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2: Michael Carrick enjoyed Manchester United's perfect Champions League return against Sabah, but is pushing for more with tougher tests around the corner. They thrashed the tournament debutants 4-0 at Old Trafford. Striker Benjamin Sesko made it 2 goals in as many games. The United boss says the Slovenian is difficult to handle.
6: It's kind of the beauty of it, really, that we know what Ben gives us, and there's not many around that kind of give you what Ben does in terms of his physicality, his speed to run in behind. You know, he's a real threat. Great to have him back. Good performances, good minutes in him, so we're really pleased with the way he's gone.
2: There were also big wins for Bayern Munich and Como at home. Download the Goalit app now, your new home for Off the Ball.
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7: How's it going? It's Shannon here with you on Entertainment. First up, but the trailer for American Horror Story Season 13 has dropped, revealing the return of Jessica Lange, Evan Peters, Sarah Paulson, Emma Roberts, and more.
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7: 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Kate Hudson has been engaged for 5 years, but she's in no rush to pay for a wedding. 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
11: So yeah, I'm giving it a shot. And if anyone says anything negative, I will quit immediately. No questions asked.
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3: Ooh, it is Michaela. You are locked into Spin, and I made you one promise, and that promise I will keep. I will give you Harry Styles tickets before 1 o'clock today. Yesterday, he announced, thank God, because the Spice Girls let us down massively. He announced he's playing 2 nights in Croke Park, 18th to 20th of August, 2027. I'd say tickets are going to sell out immediately, to be honest with you. Like, Harry's such a big fan base. I don't want you stressing. I'm going to give you tickets today. You're listening out for Harry Styles. Aperture, when you hear WhatsApp 087-711-1038. It's as simple as that. Those tickets could be yours, and then you don't need to stress over the weekend. Right now, let's kick off 10 for the hits with Share the House.

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When you hear on WhatsApp, 087 711 1038. And I did promise you, he'd play before 1 o'clock.

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1: This is Spin.
2: She has dropped more brand new music today, okay? But I will say I'm a massive fan of this one. Like, I would just like loads of Becky music all the time. She's teamed up with Sunny Federa on this one. It is Say Something. It's fresh music here on Spin.

0: Okay, I never ever planned on saying this sentence, but I am aware that if you were listening very closely there, it may have sounded like I relieved some air from my backside, but I did not. It was my watch scratching off the desk, okay? Did I need to say that? No, but you know what? We're very comfortable with each other here on Spin.
1: Spin's cash machine.
0: Barry Dunn is in the building. I always say cash machine Fridays are great for both of us. Why? You will get a record-breaking amount of money and I get a matcha on coconut milk because he likes to bring one in for me. So honestly, it's win-win all around. Barry Dunn, he is making that Spin cash machine call today. So I would honestly check and see if you've entered, because we didn't make a call last Friday. So if you entered at all last week, as in like not Monday, Tuesday, Wednesday, Thursday, this week, the week before, you're still in to win. Or if you have entered any day this week, you're in to win, but you might have forgotten. So do go and check, because it's a record breaking amount. It's 305,000 euro exactly, which I know kind of you're like, oh, what? It is over a quarter of a million euro. So Barry Dunn's going to make that Spin cash machine call just after three. You know the score, you'll have five rings to answer. Please do so when you do have the chat to Bazza. He'll ask you for the exact cash amount. Tell him 305,000 euro exactly. And then he'll be like, whoa, you've emptied out the cash machine. If you could be excited, that would be great. However, it's not in the T's and C's, unfortunately. So you can go, oh yeah, cool sound, and give us nothing. You will still get the money. Now, if you haven't entered, as I said, you've got till 3 o'clock today to do so. You can enter via the Spin.

0: 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And you know the score. Harry Styles, I'm giving away tickets for him in Croke Park. He's playing the 18th and 20th of August. Tickets go on sale Monday. I'm going to give them to you in the next half an hour, okay? So you will be listening out for Aperture. And when you hear it, WhatsApp 087 711 1038. But before that, I've got Olivia Rodrigo, Stupid Song, and... Yeah, I'm going to be playing Aperture for you, so keep listening out. I don't want any premature textulation, because I will know as soon as you hear Harry sing that. WhatsApp 087 711 1038.
1: Dave and Fiona. I went for my first ever pedicure yesterday. As I'm sitting there, to the right of me is a lady. She was very, very chatty, and she said,
2: "What do you do for work? 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You know, where you live in? 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Blah, blah, blah.
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I don't want you to sacrifice missing out on Harry Styles tickets. You are waiting for me to play Aperture when you hear WhatsApp 087-711-1038. Bag tickets to Harry Styles in Croke Park next year before they even go on sale on Monday. Because I'm Spin's official ticket fairy, you know I'm going to be sorting you out right now. It's Peggy Goo.

0: I'm laughing because I actually think you've broken the spin WhatsApp. There are so many messages coming through. As we know, Harry Styles yesterday announced he's going to be playing Croke Park the 18th and the 20th of August 2027. Tickets go on sale on Monday. So there's the MCD pre-sale at 9, then general sale is at 4 o'clock. But you know that I am Spins.
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0: You know what's in my drawer. In my drawers. That sounds so wrong. Are those tickets to Harry Styles in Croke Park? Sarah, do you fancy seeing Harry?
3: Yes.
0: Yeah?
3: Yes, please.
0: Well, look, you've got one of the first pairs of tickets in Ireland. They're yours.
3: Yeah, thank you so much.
0: No worries. Have you seen him before?
3: Yes. Oh, I'm so excited to see him.
0: Oh, he's going to be fab. Well,
3: thank
0: look.
3: You so much.
0: No problem at all. I also feel like Sarah has a little bit of shock there. She's like, oh my God. Well, look, fear not. I'm not just going to give you one pair of tickets to Harry Styles. Nay, nay. I have sprinkled my ticket fairy goodness. We have a pair of tickets over on our Spin social. And make sure you keep it locked into Spin all weekend long because we've got even more tickets to Harry you can win. I just might. And I'm going to kick off 10 Spin Hits in just a few with Bruno Mars. I just might.
2: Here at Spin, we gave Summer the send-off it deserved.
3: I'm going to say number 6.
0: 6?
4: Right, lads. Say a prayer.
5: Caelan, you are going to commit to
6: 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How are you feeling?
3: Thank you so much.
2: It's safe to say we made it a memorable summer for a lot of people.
0: Well, look, those tickets are yours. You're heading along.
3: Oh, my God. Thank you so much.
7: Yeah.
8: David, congratulations. On the spot, you have won €1,000.
0: Claire, yeah? You're going to Electric Picnic.
3: Oh, my God. I'm delighted.
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1: Here's what you need to know.
18: I'm Katie, here's what's happening. Anyone travelling to Dublin Airport tomorrow is being advised to allow for extra time. There will be rolling road closures in the vicinity to facilitate the visit of US President Donald Trump. Spokesperson for the DAA, Graham McQueen, has this advice.
19: If you normally come off the M50 at the Ballymount Junction, for example, the roads around there are going to be closed. So stick to the M50, stick to the M1 and come in at the airport roundabout. That's the route we would recommend.
18: Temporary traffic restrictions will also be in place between Junction 3 and 6 on the M50 to facilitate security motorcycle escorts. The Phoenix Park will remain closed to all traffic and pedestrians until tomorrow evening. Meanwhile, the Green Party says its members will be amongst those protesting the US President's visit. Councillor Janet Horner says crowds will gather in the capital in protest.
20: It is also an assertion of what our Ireland is at this stage. We are not a reflection of the conservative white American projection of Ireland sometimes.
18: A new trafficking system will fix the ghost bus problem, according to Dublin Bus. It comes as the operator is facing renewed criticism from Northsiders over its services being cancelled despite showing up on real-time information boards. Director of Services Gwen Morgan says the current system is dated.
21: Now, if you have a bus driver that's sitting in a bus for 2 hours longer than expected because of an event that's unplanned, he's going to run out of time. So we have to take the bus out of service. If we know in enough time, we will be able to inform the app and the real-time passenger information.
18: Work is to begin within weeks on what will become Ireland's tallest building. The Land Development Agency has bought the planned 30-storey tower near Houston Station. The development on Parkgate Street, which includes more than 560 homes, will include another three apartment blocks ranging in height from 10 to 13 storeys. And Kitty Taylor's Farewell Fight delivered a knockout boost to businesses around Croke Park. AIB says customers spent almost €250,000 in nearby restaurants on September 5th, more than any other day in July or August.
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18: Leaders Shamrock Rovers go to second place St. Pat's in the League of Ireland Men's Premier Division this evening. The Saints have lost all three league meetings with the Hoops this season, but did knock them out of the Men's FAI Cup last month. Kickoff at Richmond Park is at 8 o'clock. In other games tonight, Draw United welcome Sligo Rovers, Shelburne host Derry City, and Bohemians travel to Galway United and Waterford face Dundalk. As for Manchester City boss Enzo Maresca says, having two extra days to prepare for Sunday's derby won't give his side a significant advantage. City opened their Champions League campaign with victory at Porto on Tuesday, while Manchester United were in action against Sabah at Old Trafford last night. Download the Goalout app now, your new home for Off the Ball.
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24: Hey, it's Shannon here with you on Entertainment. First up, Jojo Siwa revealed she physically thought she would never date a guy until she met Chris Hughes.
25: With Chris, it was more so, it actually was fascinating because I physically thought I would never be with a dude, ever. I just never thought it was possible. And people always say, oh, you know, what if something happened with Chris? Who would you date? Would you go for boys? guys or would you go for girls? And I say, well, at this point, I say, I have no right to say. I said, because you can find interviews of me where I have sworn on how gross dudes are and I'll never be with one and how I'm head over heels in love with one.
24: The BBC has cancelled RuPaul's Drag Race UK amid significant financial pressures. However, the show will now stream on WOW Presents Plus, with the UK's first all-star series set to premiere in autumn 2027. And the countdown to the return of Nobody Wants This is on. Yep, Netflix debuted the first look photos for the third season, starring Kristen Bell and Adam Brody, and revealed the series will return the 22nd of October. For more of the hottest trending stories, add Spin to your social feeds.
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4: The excitement is bubbling in me, and it is excitement. Gave away tickets to Harry Styles. If you didn't win them, fear not. We have more over on our Spin social. And we're going to be giving away tickets to Harry Styles in Croke Park all weekend as well. Not only that, also Spin's cash machine call is happening today. We have been waiting 2 weeks for this day. €305,000 exactly. It is going to be monumental and I'm very jealous. So please be excited when you win. Yeah? You stay-

I would be saying look at my life to anybody who would listen. If I was to win Spin's cash machine today, only a couple of hours to go until Barry Dunn makes that call and hopefully gives you 305,000 euro. Oh, your life's going to be so different.

0: And Bald as well, wrapping up 10 spin hits in a row. And yes, you have been listening out for Harry Styles, and I did play him and give away the tickets to Harry in Croke Park that I had. But as I said, here at Spin, we like to spoil you rotten. So if you're like, damn, I wanted those tickets, check out our Spin social. We have a pair of tickets to Harry at Croke Park to give away there. And make sure you're locked into Spin all weekend long as well, because we have even more tickets to give you. This man, I don't know if he's trolling us or if it's true. I've done a lot of research, can't find out. He keeps saying that he's 6'7", but then goes, 6'7", eh? Is he actually that tall? Somber is on the way. I'm playing next on Spin, your number one hit music station. Jazzy, can't deny it.
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2: If Friday was a song, I think it would be this, especially a Friday where we have a €305,000 cash machine giveaway. Hello, six figures. It's Ray, Amma, absolutely. It's joy. 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

0: Imagine the joy you would feel if you get that call from Barry Dunn today. Now, look, I'm going to be honest with you. Barry doesn't ring me very often, but when he is, I don't feel joy. I feel fear. I feel fear because I've done something wrong, right? You, however, should feel amazing. Barry's going to make the call today at 3:05. So you are running out of time. If you haven't entered yet, please go do so. You don't, if you're not in, you can't win. And it's €305,000, which is a whopper amount. Like, you'd actually be able to afford most of a gaff in Ireland, maybe buy a new car and go on holidays. Do whatever you want. It is up to you. I will want updates though, because I'm hella nosy. So the call today, 3:05, 5 rings to answer. Please do so. Barry will ask you for the exact cash amount. Tell him €305,000 exactly. Do that and it's yours. It is that simple. Now, if you entered at all last week, as we didn't make a call last Friday, you're still in to win. Same with if you entered all this week, you are in to win. But maybe have a look back just in case, because you've got what? An hour and 20 minutes left to enter. So if you haven't, you can enter via the Spin website, or you can text Spin to 57557. 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Full T's and C's, they are on the Spin website. Oh, she's just fabulous. Olivia Dean, So Easy to Fall in Love, kicks off 10 Spin Hits next.
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19: 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This is Lyra.
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22: 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Teddy Swift's here.
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25: Hey, Spin. I'm Camila Cabello. And Spin is your number one hit music.
16: This is Spin. Here's what you need to know.
26: I'm Katie. Here's what's happening. TikTok's agreed to appear before the Oireachtas Media Committee later this month. The company had proposed meeting members privately to discuss concerns around illegal and dangerous driving content. However, it now says discussions with Commissioner Mann and Gardaí have gone well enough to allow them to appear publicly before the committee. A comprehensive drone security plan is in place for the weekend over the course of Donald Trump's visit to Ireland. Officers are working closely with the Defence Forces to investigate a reported drone sighting off the East Coast on Tuesday. Deputy Commissioner Paul Cleary says the threat of drones is one an Garda Síochána has anticipated and is prepared for.
27: We've invested heavily in the latest counter-drone equipment and training for our members. And we have, for this weekend's security event, a comprehensive counter-drone layered security plan.
26: Meanwhile, protests are expected to take place, with many appealing for the government to call out US support of Israel and the country's war with Iran. Green Party councillor Janet Horner says the Irish people don't share Trump's beliefs.
28: All of our heads of state, in their various roles that they will play this weekend, owe it to the people of Ireland to be proud of, I guess, the work that we have put in to fight for a more progressive, a more inclusive, a more, you know, engaged Ireland in the world.
26: In the US, 9/11 memorial events are underway in New York City for the 25th anniversary of the terrorist attacks. Survivors, first responders and families of victims have gathered at the site where the Twin Towers once stood to pay their respects. Daniel Flynn from the FDNY says it's something they consider every day.
29: You know, it's in the back of our minds all the time, those members that were there. So we'll never forget, you know, our shared experiences. It's things that you never thought could possibly happen. I don't think many people thought that those buildings were under collapse.
26: And a music industry expert is praising Harry Styles for his price transparency for his announced tour. Standing tickets are between €142 and €267. Lecturer Michael Murphy says it's down to the cost of hosting shows like these.
30: Everything's more expensive than it was. You know, the container truck from China to Los Angeles with the stage costumes, the people working on the gigs.
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26: Leaders Shamrock Rovers go to second place St. Pat's in the League of Ireland Men's Premier Division this evening. The Saints have lost all three league meetings with the Hoops this season, but did knock them out of the Men's FAI Cup last month. Kickoff at Richmond Park is at 8 o'clock. In other games tonight, Drogheda United welcome Sligo Rovers, Shelburne host Derry City, and Bohemians travel to Galway United and Waterford face Dundalk. As for Manchester City boss Enzo Maresca says, having two extra days to prepare for Sunday's derby won't give his side a significant advantage. City opened their Champions League campaign with victory at Porto on Tuesday, while Manchester United were in action against Sabah at Old Trafford last night. Download the GoLight app now, your new home for Off the Ball.
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0: First up, Jojo Siwa revealed she physically thought she would never date a guy until she met Chris Hughes.
1: With Chris, it was more so, it actually was fascinating because I physically thought I would never be with a dude, ever. I just never thought it was possible. And people always say, oh, you know, what if something happened with Chris? Who would you date? Would you go for boys or would you go for girls? And I say, well, at this point, I say, I have no right to say. I said, because you can find interviews of me where I have sworn on how gross dudes are and I'll never be with one and how I'm head over heels in love with one.
0: The BBC has cancelled RuPaul's Drag Race UK amid significant financial pressures. However, the show will now stream on WOW Presents Plus with the UK's first all-star series set to premiere in autumn 2027. And the countdown to the return of Nobody Wants This is on. Yep, Netflix debuted the first look photos for the third season, starring Kristen Bell and Adam Brody, and revealed the series will return the 22nd of October. For more of the hottest trending stories, add Spin to your social feeds.
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4: Oh, in just over an hour's time, your life could be dramatically different in a good way. We never like to bring badness upon you. You could have a six-figure sum in your bank account. Spin's cash machine call is happening in just over an hour. But to get you even closer to that, because I know we're all nervous, it's a whopper amount. How about 10 Spin hits in a row? We're going to kick it off with Olivia Dean. It's so easy to fall in love on Spin. I could

Ariana Grande, it is Spin. We're in the middle of the iconic 10 Spin hits in a row. And we've had a lot of like concert announcements the past while, obviously expecting Oasis on Monday. I'm going to say two nights in Slane. What about this lad though? Where's he gone? Are we going to get gigs from him? It's Hozier. Too sweet.

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2: From dinner lady to superstar powerhouse vocalist, obviously she has teamed up with Sunny Federa in the past, she has teamed up with Calvin Harris, and now she's flying solo, and we love to see it. It is the latest from Clementine Douglas. It's called Trust. It's 10 Spin hits in a row.

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1: Spin's cash machine. Cash
0: machine. This is the final time you're going to hear about this exact cash figure, okay? This is when I lecture you. It is my favorite part of my job, and you best believe that I am wagging my finger as I'm saying these things. Spin's cash machine call is happening in just over half an hour's time, okay? It is 305,000 euro. That is a quarter of a million, and then some. You can do whatever you want with that money. How do you win? Well, you know the score. Barry is going to make that call about 3:05 today, okay? You have 5 rings to answer. That is it. He only gives you 5, so make sure you answer, because a lot of weeks he has to make multiple calls, because we're guaranteeing that we're giving it away. So answer the call within 5 rings, have the chat with Baza, tell him the exact cash amount of 305,000 euro exactly, and it is yours. It is that simple. Now, if you haven't entered yet, you are an adrenaline junkie. My anxiety would not be able to. You have until exactly 3 o'clock to enter, okay? If you haven't done it, you can do so via the Spin website.

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Our very own King of the Weekends, Marty Guilfoyle, Wanna Get Down, It Is a Spin. And this gal this morning dropped a sneaky little concert announcement playing the Three Arena in February. Where did that come from? I'm thrilled, I'd say. It'd be epic. It's Charlie XCX. Wink, wink.

0: Yeah, we want to give you more money. That spin cash machine call is going to be happening in just a matter of minutes at time. So make sure your phone is near you. Make sure it is on loud. And then, hopefully, if you win that six-figure sum, you make sure you spend it well. Coming up, Spin's a naughty threesome, kicking it off with Roger Sanchez. I'll catch you Monday from 10. Bye.
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2: Now.
3: I'm Katie. Here's what's happening. 9/11 memorial events are underway in New York City for the 25th anniversary of the terrorist attacks. Survivors, first responders and families of victims have all gathered at the site where the Twin Towers once stood to pay their respects. Daniel Flynn from the FDNY says it's something they consider every day.
4: You know, it's in the back of our minds all the time, those members that were there. So we'll never forget, you know, our shared experiences. It's things that you never thought could possibly happen. I don't think many people thought that those buildings were under collapse.
3: Meanwhile here, a comprehensive drone security plan is in place for the weekend over the course of Donald Trump's visit to Ireland. Officers are working closely with the Defence Forces to investigate a reported drone sighting off the East Coast on Tuesday. Deputy Commissioner Paul Cleary says the threat of drones is one on Garda Síochána has anticipated and is prepared for.
13: We've invested heavily in the latest counter-drone equipment and training for our members, and we have for this weekend's security event a comprehensive counter-drone layered security plan.
3: Protests are expected to take place in the city. Green Party councillor Janet Horner says the Irish people don't share Trump's beliefs.
25: All of our heads of state in their various roles that they will play this weekend owe it to the people of Ireland to be proud of, I guess, the work that we have put in to fight for a more progressive, a more inclusive, a more, you know, engaged Ireland in the world.
3: TikTok's agreed to appear before the Eructus Media Committee later this month. The company had proposed meeting members privately to discuss concerns around illegal and dangerous driving content. However, it now says discussions with Commissioner Mann and Gardaí have gone well enough to allow them to appear publicly before the committee. And Pierce Brosnan has dismissed reports of a feud with his Mobland co-star Tom Hardy. The actor says claims of tension between the pair are absolute rubbish, insisting they got on well. Pierce and Tom return for the second series of the crime drama later this month.
26: There are always signs that someone's won the lotto, like your auntie's new chandelier in the downstairs loo, or someone on your road changing their Wi-Fi name to the East Wing. See? 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
3: Manchester City boss Enzo Maresca says having two extra days to prepare for Sunday's derby won't give his side a significant advantage. City opened their Champions League campaign with victory at Porto on Tuesday, while Manchester United were in action against Sabah at Old Trafford last night. In soccer here, there's a massive night to come in the League of Ireland Premier Division's title race. Leaders Shamrock Rovers make the trip to Inchicore to take on Pats from 8 p.m. A win for the hosts would see them cut the Hoops lead at the summit down to just three. Elsewhere, Drogheda United welcomes Sligo Rovers. Derry City will look to make it back-to-back wins when they take on Shelburne. Bows make the trip to Galway United, while the RSC hosts the meeting of Waterford and Dundalk. Download the Goalnet app now, your new home for Off the Ball.
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27: Hey, it's Shannon here with you on Entertainment. First up, JoJo Siwa revealed she physically thought she would never date a guy until she met Chris Hughes.
28: With Chris, it was more so, it actually was fascinating because I physically thought I would never be with a dude, ever. I just never thought it was possible. And people always say, oh, you know, what if something happened with Chris? Who would you date? Would you go for boys or would you go for girls? And I say, well, at this point, I say, I have no right to say. I said, because you can find interviews of me where I have sworn on how gross dudes are and I'll never be with one and how I'm head over heels in love with one.
27: The BBC has cancelled RuPaul's Drag Race UK amid significant financial pressures. However, the show will now stream on WOW Presents Plus, with the UK's first all-star series set to premiere in autumn 2027. And the countdown to the return of Nobody Wants This is on. Yep, Netflix debuted the first look photos for the third season, starring Kristen Bell and Adam Brody, and reveal the series will return the 22nd of October. For more of the hottest trending stories, add Spin to your social feeds.
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0: Yeah. 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Hey, it's your boy Flo Rida.
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2: Steve K checking in from our Dundrum Town Centre studio. 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Let's get into it. 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DJ producer from New York City, Roger Sanchez, gave us this hit, Another Chance. Naughty Threesome.

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2: 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You know, we do it for you on Fully Charged just after 9 o'clock. I've got it for you every afternoon at this time. And if you want to hear more songs like you just heard right there, Naughty's stream 24/7, playing the greatest Naughty's hits on the Go Loud app. Do you want that? Sabrina House Tour, 10 spinets in a row. She's on the way alongside Sienna Spyro, Great Expectation, and Jenny, Less Than a Lover.
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0: residency. Artie Guilfoyle is in the mix from 8. Nobody should say no to that.
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14: 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You could get the call back for Spin's Cash Machine. We have €305,000 for you to win. Let's get the hits on the air. 10 in a row, non-stop with Sabrina. 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
2: 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It's Miley, Bass Persuades on

0: Fresh new song on Spin from Miley, Bass Persuades. Let's get him on the air, the man coming to see us next August at Croke Park. Harry Styles, Dance No More. He's next.
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20: Cash Machine. Our last Cash Machine winner was Eve, who had to take a bit of a breather when she scooped up a huge prize after answering within five rings and giving us the correct cash amount. Today we're doing it all over again. If you've entered since last Friday week, keep a close eye on that phone. We're making this call right now and you must answer within five rings. You'll also need to tell us today's winning amount.
5: One ring. Two rings. Three rings. Four rings. Five rings.
20: Well, that's disappointing, but it is a guaranteed winner this afternoon, so we're going to grab the phone and call somebody else right now.
5: One ring.
4: Hello?
10: Hello?
4: Hello, good afternoon. It's Barry Dunn phoning from the Cash Machine. How are you?
10: Not bad, yourself?
4: I'm doing great, and I think you're going to be doing a little bit better a moment from now. Who are we talking to?
10: You're talking to Keane.
4: How are you, Keane? What part of the world are you in, and what are you up to?
10: I'm in Dublin, Dunleary.
4: What are you up to for the weekend?
10: Well, I'll be working for the weekend.
4: Are you sure now, depending on how this call goes?
10: We'll see, yeah.
4: What do you do, Keane? What's the job?
10: I'm a mechanic.
4: Okay, always busy, always busy.
10: Always busy, never a dull day.
4: Anybody there with you at the moment, Keane?
10: No, my kids literally just went to the shop.
4: Stop, they're not going to believe you when they get back.
10: I don't know.
4: Have you ever had the chat about what you'd do if this call happened?
10: No, I actually haven't, because I never thought this call would happen.
4: Okay, well, it's happening now, and I have to tell you, Keane, this money, right, there's a lot of cash, it's burning a hole in our pocket, so I think it would be much better off with you. How much in the cash machine, Keane?
10: 305,000.
4: It's correct!
10: Come on, you're messing here.
4: Keane, we are deadly serious. You've just become one of our biggest ever winners on the cash machine. We've got €305,000 for you.
10: Beatless I am.
4: So if you are planning to throw your car in with Keane over the weekend, that's not going to be happening now. Keane, any plans in the short term for this?
10: I don't even know. I'm probably going to go buy myself a fresh car now.
4: Only one car, Keane. You can buy a couple of cars with this. There's holidays.
10: Right, I'm only back from Spain. I think I'll be going back, to be honest with you.
4: I think you will. Maybe Spain, maybe the Canaries, bit of Italy. The world is your oyster, Keane.
10: Exactly. God knows where I'll end up.
4: You've got €305,000, and that money is heading into your bank account right now. Congratulations.
10: Thank you very much.
4: The winning continues on the cash machine. Be here after five to get our newest amount, and it could be you that we're calling next.
17: Turn it up.

0: 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Well done, Cian. After 5 o'clock, I'll give you a fresh new Cash Machine amount. Coulter, let's play this. Trapped on the way. Olivia Rodrigo to come as well. And Alex Warren, Passenger. All just ahead.
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2: Avon Road outbound is backed up between Cabot Cross and Bagot Road Junction. There's a delay on Rathoath Road northbound from St Dominic's to Ballyboggan Road Junction. Drumcondra Road northbound onto Swords Road is busy from Frank Flood Bridge to Collins Avenue, and traffic is solid on Terenure Road east outbound from Rathgar to Terenure Cross.
1: Here's what you need to know.
2: I'm Katie, here's what's happening. 9/11 memorial events are underway in New York City for the 25th anniversary of the terrorist attacks. Survivors, first responders and families of victims have all gathered at the site where the Twin Towers once stood to pay their respects. Daniel Flynn from the FDNY says it's something they consider every day.
3: You know, it's in the back of our minds all the time, those members that were there. So we'll never forget, you know, our shared experiences. It's things that you never thought could possibly happen. I don't think many people thought that those buildings were going to collapse.
2: Meanwhile here, a comprehensive drone security plan is in place for the weekend over the course of Donald Trump's visit to Ireland. Officers are working closely with the Defence Forces to investigate a reported drone sighting off the East Coast on Tuesday. Deputy Commissioner Paul Cleary says the threat of drones is one on Garda Síochána has anticipated and is prepared for.
4: We've invested heavily in the latest counter-drone equipment and training for our members, and we have for this weekend's security event a comprehensive counter-drone layered security plan.
2: Protests are expected to take place in the city. Green Party councillor Janet Horner says the Irish people don't share Trump's beliefs.
5: All of our heads of state in their various roles that they will play this weekend owe it to the people of Ireland to be proud of, I guess, the work that we have put in to fight for a more progressive, a more inclusive, a more, you know, engaged Ireland in the world.
2: TikTok's agreed to appear before the Eruptus Media Committee later this month. The company had proposed meeting members privately to discuss concerns around illegal and dangerous driving content. However, it now says discussions with Commissioner Mann and Gardaí have gone well enough to allow them to appear publicly before the committee. And Pierce Brosnan has dismissed reports of a feud with his Mobland co-star Tom Hardy. The actor says claims of tension between the pair are absolute rubbish, insisting they got on well. Pierce and Tom return for the second series of the crime drama later this month.
6: Dad, how does Mommy know a superhero called Quiva?
7: Quiva? 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
2: Manchester City boss Enzo Maresca says having two extra days to prepare for Sunday's derby won't give his side a significant advantage. City opened their Champions League campaign with victory at Porto on Tuesday, while Manchester United were in action against Sabah at Old Trafford last night. In soccer here, there's a massive night to come in the League of Ireland Premier Division's title race. Leaders Shamrock Rovers make the trip to Inchicore to take on Pats from 8 p.m. A win for the hosts would see them cut the Hoops lead at the summit down to just three. Elsewhere, Drogheda United welcomes Sligo Rovers. Derry City will look to make it back-to-back wins when they take on Shelburne. Bows make the trip to Galway United, while the RSC hosts the meeting of Waterford and Dundalk. Download the Goaline app now, your new home for Off the Ball.
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10: Hey, it's Shannon here with you on entertainment. First up, Charlie XCX is coming to Dublin. The singer announced she is bringing her music, fashion, film tour to the Tree Arena on Saturday, the 13th of February, 2027. Tickets go on sale Friday, the 18th of September at 9 a.m, so set your alarms. Westlife kicked off their first night in the Tree Arena and brought out the one and only Katie Taylor. And in music news, I Knew It, I Knew You by Taylor Swift is nominated for Single of the Year at the Country Music Awards, and Snoop Dogg is set to host the MTV Video Music Awards on the 28th of September. 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
0: Steve K from our Dundrum Town Centre studio. The hottest songs on the radio right now. Let's do it. 10 spin hits in a row with a guy playing Index on Middle Abbey Street tonight. Here's Coulter. 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

0: 10 spin hits in a row. Oh, tomorrow morning, Jamie and Faye are going to be on air from 10 o'clock, joined by brilliant comedian Shane Clifford, who joins them ahead of his Dublin Fringe show, which is happening next Tuesday, alongside Rachel Galvo and Emma Doran. Let's play this to come. Malcolm Todd, Earrings, great new song. It's on the way.
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2: Temple Oak Road, outbound is slow from Cypress Grove Road Junction to the M50. Firhouse Road, outbound has a delay from Knocklyon Road Junction to the M50 Bridge. Old Capra Road, outbound onto Navan Road is backed up before Capra Cross to Bagot Road Junction. And Tower Road onto College Road, northbound is slow from Mount Sackville to Castleknock.

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We bring you the freshest new songs each and every day here on Spin. Just like this guy, Malcolm Todd. Here's Earrings.

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I only

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Off you go to Westlife. 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I ain't going to see them until Marcus Michael Patrick Feely returns. It's a boycott from me. I'm sorry. After 5 o'clock, fresh new Spin Cash Machine. I'll let you know how much you could win to be our next winner. And let's play this on the way. It feels a woman. Peggy Goo, alongside Irish Star, Woman. We got Florence Road and Cat's Eye, Animal, all just ahead.

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2: Old Cabra Road outbound onto Navan Road is backed up before Cabra Cross to Bagot Road Junction. Drumcondra Road northbound onto Swords Road is busy from Clonliffe Road Junction to Collins Avenue. Collins Avenue westbound is congested from Celtic Park Road Junction to Swords Road. And Patrick Street northbound onto Bridge Street is congested from Kevin Street Junction to the Keys.
1: Here's what you need to know.
2: I'm Katie, here's what's happening. 18 Irish citizens are among the 3,000 people being remembered at a 9/11 memorial event in New York today. It's the 25th anniversary of the terrorist attack, which saw the collapse of the Twin Towers of the World Trade Center. 343 firefighters died that day, and 26 Irish firefighters have travelled to New York as part of a charity cycle in their honour. Jared Blackburn from the Wicklow Fire and Rescue Service says it's been emotional.
3: They've been through a lot, not just 9/11 itself, but 560 firefighters have died from cancer-related, 9/11-related diseases.
2: Donald Trump says the 25 years since the terror attacks have demonstrated the greater power of the American spirit. President Trump told a commemoration at the Pentagon, the country is stronger today than it has ever been.
4: September 11th reminded us of the terrible power of hate. The 25 years since have shown us the even greater power of the American spirit to endure and prevail and to win.
2: Meanwhile here, the security operations surrounding Trump's visit this weekend will be one of the biggest in the history of the state. Gardaí will perform 10,000 12-hour shifts between today and Sunday. The US president is due to arrive at Dublin Airport tomorrow morning and will travel to the Phoenix Park to visit President Catherine Connolly and Taoiseach Micheál Martin. Netflix has announced a new price hike. This payment change means an additional €2 a month. Spin's business editor Joe Lynham says it's a 12% increase.
5: If you have the premium top-end plan, because there's a tiered number of plans, that's going to go up from €24 to €26 per month, which is notable.
2: Back-to-school shopping helped drive increased spending in August. New figures from AIB show spending in book and stationery shops was up 36% compared to July, while cinema spending was up 59% compared to August last year. And crisps are Ireland's favourite sambo filling. Research by the Irish Bread Bakers Association found that ham and cheese came in second place, followed by chicken and stuffing. Despite these being the top three fillings, people believe that the way a sandwich is cut can change its flavour.
6: It's a nurse to call in the middle of the night when you need reassurance. It's feeling understood through every change menopause brings. It's knowing you'll get moving again soon after an injury. It's doctors who know your history, not just your symptoms. It's having the right support when you need it. It's VHI, because your health means everything. VHI Healthcare DAC trading as VHI Healthcare is regulated by the Central Bank of Ireland and is tied to VHI Insurance DAC for health insurance in Ireland.
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2: Manchester City boss Enzo Maresca says having two extra days to prepare for Sunday's derby won't give his side a significant advantage. City opened their Champions League campaign with victory at Porto on Tuesday, while Manchester United were in action against Sabah at Old Trafford last night. In soccer here, there's a massive night to come in the League of Ireland Premier Division's title race. Leaders Shamrock Rovers make the trip to Inchicore to take on Pats from 8 p.m. A win for the hosts would see them cut the Hoops lead at the summit down to just three. Elsewhere, Drogheda United welcome Sligo Rovers. Derry City will look to make it back-to-back wins when they take on Shelburne. Bows make the trip to Galway United, while the RSC hosts the meeting of Waterford and Dundalk. Download the Golan app now, your new home for off the ball.
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7: How's it going? 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First up, but the trailer for American Horror Story Season 13 has dropped, revealing the return of Jessica Lange, Evan Peters, Sarah Paulson, Emma Roberts, and more.
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7: The series drops the 24th of September, so set your alarms. Kate Hudson has been engaged for 5 years, but she's in no rush to pay for a wedding. 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
10: 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And if anyone says anything negative, I will quit immediately. 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
12: Oh, we did it. It's after 5 o'clock Friday. The weekend is here. Steve Kay from our Dundrum Town Centre studio. And the hits are on the air. Let's do it. 10 spin hits in a row. Florence Road, hanging out to dry.

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2: 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Spin, terrific. 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

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After 3 o'clock, Barry Dunn may call you. If he does, make sure you answer your phone just like Keane today. Within five rings, tell Baz that exact cash machine amount, €250,000, and you will win the lot. Good luck. Gracie Abrams, this song, Look at My Life. I'm going to play it to come alongside Slater Dance. She is next.

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1: There's a queue on the North Circular Road westbound from Phibsborough Lewis Station to Ockram Street Junction, with eastbound traffic slow to there from North Road Junction. From Conjure Road northbound onto Swords Road is busy from Clonliffe Road Junction to Collins Avenue. Patrick Street northbound is congested from Kevin Street Junction to Christ Church. And the Long Mile Road inbound has a queue from Drimna Castle to the Children's Hospital.
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C-Matt on Spin right across the weekend. We are giving you a chance to win tickets before you can buy them for Harry Styles next summer at Croke Park. 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

0: Your number one Hit Music Station, this is Spin DK and Kiss Me. Who's DK? It's Dermo, of course. After 6 o'clock, the one and only Ev Wild spins Friday Night Residency just ahead. Have a great weekend.
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8: I'm West Cork, born and raised, but I live Monday to Friday in the city. I'm Pisces, so people say I'm like attracted to the water. This is where I'm comfortable. It's just me and the water and the wind and the boat, and I love it. Some mornings we come in and there's ice on the boat, so we'd need to warm up after and we'd have a cup of Barry's tea. You would never think that this is where champions come from. It's like a family here. For me, it's here in Skib and in the rowing club. That's home.
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16: No.
17: I'm Kate.
3: pity, here's what's happening. A memorial event for those who died in the attacks on the Twin Towers is taking place in New York City. Today marks 25 years since four planes crashed in the US after being hijacked by terrorists. Spin's Emily Keegan is in New York.
16: We cannot forget that moment of immense and horrible evil that took place in this world.
17: US President Donald Trump speaking at the Pentagon today on the 25th anniversary of 9/11. Almost 3,000 victims of the terrorist attacks are being remembered at ceremonies in America today. At the site where the Twin Towers once stood in New York City, families have gathered to read the names aloud.
3: Here, Donald Trump's arrival at Dublin Airport tomorrow will mean rolling road closures in the area. Passengers are advised to allow for extra time in the morning and early afternoon. However, the airport will operate as normal. Gray McQueen from the DEA says it's to allow for security patrols for the US president.
18: You're looking at road closures at two points in the day, between 7:30 and 9:30 when the president comes in. And then when you leave Dublin Airport, somewhere between 11:30 and 1:30 is what we're expecting.
3: Security operations surrounding the visit this weekend will be one of the biggest in the history of the state. Gardaí will perform 10,000 12-hour shifts between today and Sunday. Cocaine valued at around €500,000 has been seized at Dublin Airport. Around 5 kilos of the drug was discovered when revenue officers found the drugs concealed within bags of lollipops. A man in his 60s has been charged in connection with the investigation and appeared before the Criminal Courts of Justice this morning. A 102-metre tall tower is set to be built near Houston Station. The structure, which will be Ireland's tallest building, is part of a new residential development set to provide over 560 new homes. And Ireland's first avocado scanner has landed, allowing customers to check the ripeness before buying. The new device is in Spar's new flagship store in KCR, Kimmage. It's one of a range of new technology measures put in aimed at reducing food waste and energy use.
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3: Kicking off with the golf action today, Shane Lowry has set a new course record at Doonbeg as he charged to the top of the leaderboard on day two of golf's Irish Open. The Offaly man, who won the tournament as an amateur in 2009, has signed for an 8-under-par round of 62 to establish a 3-shot lead over the field. Lowry says it's particularly pleasing to play well in front of his home support.
22: It was nice to give him something to shout about. So one of the more enjoyable days that I've had.
3: And in soccer, St. Pat's boss Stephen Kenny wants his players to get back on track with a win over Shamrock Rovers tonight. Having exited the FAI Cup last weekend, the Saints welcomed the Tabletoppers Rovers to Richmond Park in a huge game in the Premier Division title race. Download the Golden app now, your new home for Off the Ball.
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25: Hey, it's Shannon here with you on entertainment. First up, Charlie XCX is coming to Dublin. The singer announced she is bringing her music, fashion, film tour to the Tree Arena on Saturday, the 13th of February, 2027. Tickets go on sale Friday, the 18th of September at 9 a.m, so set your alarms. Westlife kicked off their first night in the Tree Arena and brought out the one and only Katie Taylor. And in music news, I Knew It, I Knew You by Taylor Swift is nominated for Single of the Year at the Country Music Awards, and Snoop Dogg is set to host the MTV Video Music Awards on the 28th of September. 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
3: Lows of 12 degrees tonight.
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0: Kev Wilde. It's Spin's Friday Night Residency. Here at Spin, we gave summer the send-off it deserved.
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0: to Electric Picnic. Let me tell you what a weekend it was. But reason behind playing this tune, every single DJ that I went to see had this tune in their sets. It's a golden oldie. It's a blast from the past. I've been taken into the present. There's so many times right here in the Friday Night Residency. I'm Ev Wild. Are you tuned in? Are you enjoying the show? Do let me know. Right, track up next, one of my favourite vocalists of its time. This is Clementine Douglas. Produced, performed, recorded, everything by ourselves. This is our brand new tune called Trust right here in the Friday Night Residency.
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0: both from New Zealand called Two Faced. There's a track called No Relaxing. Check out the pianos in this. This is absolutely sick. I'm Ev Wild. 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
3: 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This word can be used to describe a skirt and a type of sanitary pad. 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
4: 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Mini? 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
3: 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Okay, long and flowy. 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
4: Maxi. Maxi dress. Maxi. Is it maxi?
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0: Hello, hello. Welcome along to this evening's show. Marty here checking in the mix right up until 10 o'clock. DJ Amaden, he's on the way with hip hop and R&B. As always, massive shout to Ev Wild for getting the Friday night underway in style with the Friday night residency. Kicking off this evening's show with that brand new and Clooney and Prospa and Good Girl. And coming up later on, my recorded set from Nina, County Tipperary. Tell you more about that in just a bit. But in the meantime, Bren F on the edit of Disclosure's F for You in the mix here on Spin.
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He's got to be up there as one of the best producers and DJs in the country. Just G doing it again with one of his latest tracks. It's Marty here with you, soundtracking your Friday night in the mix. Playing a couple of house music bangers right now. Before that, new from Danny P. It's called Back the Funk. Underneath us right now, doing great numbers with this one. He was only in Ireland recently as well with a show in County Wexford. It's Joel Curry, it's Whisper, and it's in the mix right here on Spin.

0: doesn't cut it when it comes to that song. Sam Harper, Maluji, Feel the Love. I just cannot help but smile from ear to ear every time I hear that track. Before that, Joe Hunt, his latest one, a remake of the Ian Carey Project classic, Get Shaky. Joe Hunt, someone who I follow online, by the way. I love his videos. If you love your dance music, you love your good vibes, you love your energy, both Joe Hunt and Maluji, actually, should be added to your timeline immediately. Coming up in about 30 minutes, going to bring you through this weekend's feature recorded set coming from Nina, County Tipperary, to Silvermine Bar last Saturday. But first, more brand new dance music just ahead here on Spin.
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Rewire on a beautiful mashup there. The latest track from Josh Baker and Poppy Vasco, My Place, mashed up with a little bit of a throwback. Calvin Harris, The Disciples, How Deep Is Your Love? Marty here with you, soundtracking your Friday night. Heading towards this weekend's featured set from Nina, County Tipperary. We've got about 15 minutes to go until that one. But in the meantime, DOD, what a year it's been for him. One of his latest tracks, Blending It.

0: doing it again. A beautiful mashup. Another and 54 Ultras Talk to You versus Whitney Houston. It's not right. It's okay. Before that, Satisfy, Jazzy versus Second Nature with Gorgon City. And then Dylan McPhee doing it with his latest track. It's called To Be Told. Loving it so, so much. It's Marty here with you, soundtracking your Friday night. Coming up now, this weekend's feature recorded set. We were in Nenagh, County Tipperary last Saturday. We recorded 60 minutes of the set, and it's on the way next here on Spin.
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14: Okay, we love to do it every weekend on the show. We'd love it to bring you a featured recorded set for the weekend. This one coming from Nina, Kench Tipperary last Saturday. Let's dive right into it. Clooney and Groove Theory. It's one question here on

Mornings on the Edit, right round, Kes and Flo Rida, Marty here. Currently in the middle of taking you through this weekend's featured recorded set from Nina, County Tipperary, blending in right now a mashup that I love playing at the moment. Another and 54 Ultras, Talk to You versus It's Not Right. It's okay, it's been.

0: 2A in the remix of Hips Don't Lie, Shakira, Wyclef Jean. That one always goes down a treat on my commercial sets when I'm playing them on a Saturday somewhere across the country. That's what we're doing right now. We're in the middle of this weekend's featured recorded set coming from Nina County Tipperary last Saturday. A little reminder as well, in about 30 minutes, DJ Ahmed, he'll be checking in, delivering all things R&B and hip hop. But in the meantime, we got 30 minutes of this mix to go, and it's just ahead here on Spin. Hang on.
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Getting Trance from Cosmic Dawn, and nice commercial remix there of Where's My Husband from Raids. This weekend's feature recorded set coming from Nina, came to Tipperary last Saturday, including the biggest dance record of the year, Clooney, Prospa, Free Your Mind, in the mix

0: We'll do it again tomorrow night on the show. We'll do it every single weekend as well. I'll take a set from my travels, record it, and get it on for you over the airwaves here on Spin. But in the meantime, if you love your R&B and hip-hop, you'll love what's on the way next. DJ Ahmed in the mix into the early hours of Saturday morning. I'll chat to you tomorrow evening from 6 p.m. in the mix here on Spin. Have a good one.
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They fly, baby. 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Used to throw it to me, like Tom Brady. 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I'm all about your lady, Chelsea, high handler. Got your legs racing hard on vacation. 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
7: 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It's your hit of K-pop. It's Cat's Eye. It's Animal on Spin.

Loquits on Spin, and I hate to make you feel old, but I looked up this lady's age the other day. She was born in 2007, and that would make her 19. Oh my God, I feel ancient. It's Alyssa Grace.

0: Not everyone can be in LA. Someone's got to hold it down on Spin from 12 a.m. to 2 a.m. If you know, you know. Adela's coming up next.
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Demi Noble on your number one hit music station. You are hanging out with Emer on Spin, and a little birdie told me that he's going to be making an appearance on Jamie and Faye's show at 7 p.m. on Sunday. 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It's Miley, Bass Persuades on Spin.

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5: Hey, it's Shannon here with you on entertainment. First up, Alan Carr had an emotional night at the National Television Awards as he was honoured with a special recognition prize. 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Meanwhile, Katie Price debuted a new look while walking the red carpet and actually loved herself.
6: Oh my God! The lips! The eyes. I can actually say when I hate myself, I can look in the mirror and say, fancy that. She looks good looking here. First time in 48 years I can look and go, I actually look a sort.
5: The Voice UK has fired Tom Jones as a coach after 14 years. Taken to social media, Tom wrote, to be clear, I do not want to leave The Voice as I love the show and really appreciate the audience. ITV made the decision. The reason given is because of a financial difficulty with insurance. And Men in Black 5 is officially in the works at Sony Pictures, but it's unclear if Will Smith or Tommy Lee Jones will be returning. Saoirse Ronan revealed she is honoured to be immersed in the world of the Beatles alongside her close friend and co-star Paul Mescal.
7: Huge Beatles fan, as we all are. To be immersed in that world and to be with the crew who have done years of research and the boys who have done years of research, it's really inspiring to be around it and also just to learn more about Linda and how she kept the family together and how great an influence she was on Paul and how incredible a mother she was.
5: Julia Roberts is returning to Broadway for the first time in 20 years and she will once again be working with Paul Rudd. Yep, the pair will reunite on stage for the first ever Broadway production of Small Mouth Sounds, and joining them is Sarah Paulson, Martin Freeman and Greta Lee. And Connor Story has been cast alongside Billie Eilish in Sarah Polley's film adaptation The Bell Jar. Production has officially wrapped. James Bond screenwriter Stephen Knight has addressed the claims that the next 007 has already been chosen. If you didn't know, it was Gary Oldman who revealed this statement, but Stephen kept tight-lipped and said,